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0: degrees in Toowoomba right now. Possible shower, they reckon. Most likely the Savo this evening. Hey, Hit South Queensland, want to track down some free stuff?
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0: Harry, whereabouts are you?
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0: Hey, it's MJ with you. Get set. It's South Queensland. Your guilty pleasures in 6 minutes' time. This is in there. Hanging for that. Good Sheryl Crow. Haven't heard that on the radio in quite the age. Hey, first of all, let's check in with your brekkie legends.
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0: Bit of controversy on the show tomorrow, guys.
2: Hell yeah, Jess is killing people in the car with her songs.
3: Not intentionally.
2: What do you mean?
3: There was just...
2: Well, that's what you said to me.
3: Well, that you've left out some important details, possibly.
2: King of context over here.
3: Possibly. There was a song playing, and I think maybe through an unfortunate volume, I may have hindered help getting to someone.
0: No.
2: So someone's dead, though?
3: Not necessarily. I don't know.
2: I don't know.
3: I'm not an ambulance chaser. I don't know where it ended up going. I've got to give you the context tomorrow.
2: Okay.
3: I'll play you the song and you tell me you would have been able to handle it any differently. I don't think you could have. I'm only human.
2: All right. See you tomorrow. Keen to hear it.
0: I think we're all a little intrigued. Hey, follow Jess and Rowan on Listener and Instagram now. Just search Jess and Rowan. $500 to spend at Casey's Toys this week too. Just to get on air. That's your calls, texts, DMs into the show. 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
0: One of my favourite parts of the day, the songs you like to sing out loud in the shower. Guilty pleasures in South Queensland. Record of the year at the Grammys in 1995 from Sheryl Crow, second song today. Crank it up though with Brit Band Star Sailor, massive hit in 2004. The original of this song had a totally different tempo. I mean, that feels totally different than the Thin White Duke mix. Let's hear it now.

0: What a way to end Guilty Pleasures, Metro Station. Man, they were huge in Australia in 2008 with that.
1: Anthony has some relatives out in Australia, and he's just like, my cousin just says that we're like huge out here, and everyone at her school knows who we are. And like, we're like, really? They do? Like, wow.
0: It was kind of just that one moment in time. They are still going, still with Anthony and Progo, but no Trace Cyrus. Yeah, Miley's brother. He's been back and forth a few times. We're your number one hit music station. Backstreet Boys, second song after news. We'll kick it off in less than 10 with Dave and Tams. It's Hit South Queensland with MJ.
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18: Hi, Rob McLeod with a fresh news update. Nearly 400,000 Queenslanders have used the Daniels Law Sex Offender Register in the 6 months since it launched. More than a dozen offenders have been identified by families through the site. Three people have been charged over alleged breaches of reporting obligations. A trial aiming to take pressure off the public health system has some consumer advocates worried. The pilot, to be rolled out nationally, has placed a Ramsay health nurse in a Queensland emergency department to help transfer patients with insurance to one of the three private hospitals. In the first 12 months, it's taken 2,000 patients out of the public sector, but there are concerns people could feel pressured to move. Power prices are coming down across Queensland from tomorrow. The state government has promised its energy plan will deliver a 7% drop for households and 8% for small business owners. Premier David Crisafulli says Ergon Energy has been asked to pass the savings on to customers in full.
17: HIT National News.
19: Good morning, I'm Matthew Layton. Amazon Australia is being dragged to the federal court with a consumer watchdog alleging Prime subscribers were hit with ads unless they paid an extra $3 a month to keep the service they thought they already bought. Up to seven semis have gone up in flames after a truck smash at a Hume Highway rest stop near Goulburn, with one driver missing and a 300-metre exclusion zone in place. The push to give young workers super from their first shift has hit a bit of a not yet from the Treasurer. Jim Chalmers telling the ABC he met with young workers last week but won't promise changes.
20: We are always looking for ways to strengthen the superannuation system to make it deliver for more workers. That's why we are, for example, extending the low-income super tax offset to benefit more than a million workers.
19: Fill up today if you can, because from tomorrow the fuel excise discount shrinks and the average petrol stop could cost $9 more. And the US wants Doha talks on the Strait of Hormuz, but Iran says no meeting is booked, despite both sides sending teams to Qatar.
4: Clean clothes, a warm shower, a conversation. 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
19: Germany has been sent packing from the World Cup. Paraguay, who finished third behind the Socceroos in Group D, held on through extra time at 1-1 and won in sudden death, with Jose Canale landing the knockout blow on SBS.
21: Surely this time for Paraguay.
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17: This is HIT Weather.
18: The morning fog and a possible shower with a top of 18 degrees. The outlook tomorrow, partly cloudy with a high of 19. Cloudy for Thursday and a shower or two Friday. 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

0: to get a shower in Toowoomba, the Savo, this evening out in Roma today. We got a top 23 degrees and a possible shower. 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Hit South Queensland, kicking it off this hour. Dave and Tam.
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2: Let's get the party started. 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Like, wait, babe, let me-

0: 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Latest for Harry Styles here at Hit South Queensland. Carmen in with Cots. You're a big fan.
1: Oh, I saw him in concert. 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

0: 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Steph, we're pressing play on Ooh, the Talented Noah Khan.
1: He's so good.
0: Have you got a favourite song?
1: No, there's so many that I absolutely love. I don't think there's one I don't like.
0: Well, he's doing shows in Melbourne and Sydney, September, October. What is the go with no one coming to Brisbane? Play the Great Divide right now. It's your number one hit music station. We're doing it for Snowy River Caravans, 52 Carrington Road in Torrington. We're Hit South Queensland.

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1: 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What?

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0: great way to end my Tuesday with you guys. Alex Warren, Fever Dream. Over to Lewis right now at Hit South Queensland.
1: Yeah, that's me, and the tunes are on for a Tuesday. Get it? Because, like, anyways, yeah. DJ Konski, 15 minutes nonstop on the air next. 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Yep. Plus, literally blowing up so big, she's an amazing singer-songwriter. 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
20: Good afternoon. Rob McLeod with a fresh news update. The start of the new financial year tomorrow will bring relief at the hip pocket for southern Queenslanders. The state's energy plan begins and will deliver a 7% drop for households and 8% for small business owners. Premier David Crisafulli says Ergon Energy has been asked to pass the savings on to customers in full. Police have charged a 55-year-old Clermont woman after the alleged theft of 100 head of cattle, a tractor, and kilometres of fencing worth more than $280,000. Detectives say the offences happened over a three-year period at a Boondoomba property, with stolen property later recovered at Wooroolan. The woman is facing multiple stock stealing and fraud charges and is due to front court on August 5. The Queensland government has reportedly scrapped a review that could put medicinal cannabis users behind the wheel. News Corp reports no changes will be made to laws keeping users off the road, with the Crisafulli government to continue its zero-tolerance approach.
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22: Hello, I'm Matthew Layton. Petrol prices are about to creep up, but the government says drivers are still getting help. The fuel tax cut was meant to end tomorrow, but it has been extended for a month at a lower rate, while the watchdog keeps an eye on retailers. The ACCC is taking Amazon Australia to court, claiming more than a million Prime Video customers were stuck with allegedly unfair terms that let ads roll in unless they paid extra to switch them off. The Hume Highway is closed near Goulburn after a messy truck pile-up at a rest stop sparked explosions. And seven Aussies have asked for help in Venezuela after two massive earthquakes, with none believed to be injured. Foreign Minister Penny Wong telling the ABC consular support is being provided as the death toll climbs past 1,700.
23: It has been utterly devastating, and I think authorities are still working through the scale of those who are lost and those who are still trapped. So this is a very, very distressing for all.
24: Research shows that regularly eating ultra-processed foods can increase your risk of developing type 2 diabetes by 53%. Search Diabetes Australia for more about the nation's fastest growing chronic condition.
22: Germany's World Cup is over and Paraguay's party is just getting started. After it finished 1-1 through extra time, Paraguay held its nerve in sudden death to dump the four-time champions. The Wimbledon dream is still ticking for Jannik Sinner, but only just, the world number one digging deep in a five-set thriller. And cricket's Olympic comeback is basically rolling out the green and gold carpet. The sport returns in LA and the qualification pathway is now locked in, with Australia's men's and women's teams all but guaranteed a ticket to the games.
5: Humans are social creatures and we need connection to feel good. 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A quick chat can change more than you think.
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0: Late showers for the rest of today on the Darling Downs. Tonight down to 9 and tomorrow mostly fine with a high of 19. 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

0: 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Good afternoon from Lewis here, back into the non-stop music next with Olivia Rodrigo and her lead single from her third studio album, You Seem Pretty Sad for a Girl So In Love. She finds this one of her favourite songs.
1: I think at least one of. I'm really, really proud of this song. I absolutely love it. I think it's like a new perspective that I haven't really expressed before. And
0: it's called Drop Dead. And you get to hear it in the next 15 minutes. Plus, a bit of G-Flip with Bed On Fire. 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

0: Our very own, the Kid Leroy, Aussie singer-songwriter on the air in three hits, so keep it here for him. 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
17: Hi, Rob McLeod with a fresh news update. The Queensland Government has secured funding and land for a new fire and rescue station at Kingaroy. It'll replace the existing facility, which has been operating since 1953.
18: And that's really exciting for Kingaroy and the fireys here, who will have fit-for-purpose infrastructure to keep Queenslanders safe around the Kingaroy district.
17: That's Member for Nanango, Deb Frecklington. A Warwick man has been charged after allegedly breaking into a Toowoomba support service, stealing a Mazda CX-3 and crashing it just minutes later. Police say the 25-year-old is accused of stealing keys from the Semlo support services in Ruthven Street before allegedly hitting an employee with a gate as he drove off. He was found nearby and arrested. A 55-year-old Claremont woman has been charged after allegedly stealing more than $280,000 worth of cattle and farm equipment from a South Burnett property. Police say she stole 100 head of cattle, a tractor and 4 kilometres of barbed wire fencing over a three-year period. She's due in court August 5.
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20: Hello there, I'm Matthew Layton. A huge truck fire is causing major dramas on one of the country's key freight routes. The Hume Highway is closed near Goulburn in southwest New South Wales after 2 semi-trailers crashed and flames tore through several trucks in a rest area.
21: Emergency services were confronted with a fairly horrific scene this morning and due to the smoke and the flames, we weren't able to get close enough. However, we've just confirmed now 6 trucks and we do have 6 drivers with us as well.
20: Inspector Vlad Miok there. Amazon could be on the hook for refunds with the ACCC taking it to court over claims Prime Video subscribers paid up front then had to cough up another $3 a month to dodge ads. Liberal MP Melissa McIntosh says the party needs a rebrand to win back younger voters while insisting it's not a swipe at Angus Taylor. An 18-year-old woman has been rushed to Royal Perth Hospital in a critical condition after a 2-car head-on crash in Perth South. And survivors are sleeping in tents and begging for help after Venezuela's deadly twin quakes.
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20: Panthers coach Ivan Cleary says there is no doubt Brian To'o would be disappointed, but he's taking it well. The wing has been axed from the Blues side for next week's Origin decider.
23: We've got good players in that team, so yeah, that's just the way Oz has gone here. And yeah, I'm sure Bizzle he'll be fine. So looking forward to having him playing for us this week.
20: And Paraguay has sent a massive World Cup shockwave through the tournament, knocking out Germany on penalties.
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25: This is Heat Weather.
26: Late showers for the rest of today on the Darling Downs. Tonight down to 9 and tomorrow mostly fine with a high of 19. 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
23: Hi, Rod McLeod with the Fresh News Update. Power prices are coming down across Queensland from tomorrow. The state government has promised its energy plan will deliver a 7% drop for households and 8% for small business owners. Premier David Crisafulli says Ergon Energy has been asked to pass the savings on to customers in full. Nearly 400,000 Queenslanders have used the Daniel's Law Sex Offender Register in the 6 months since it launched. More than a dozen offenders have been identified by families through the site. Three people have been charged over alleged breaches of reporting obligations. A trial aiming to take pressure off the public health system has some consumer advocates worried. The pilot, to be rolled out nationally, has placed a Ramsay health nurse in a Queensland emergency department to help transfer patients with insurance to one of the three private hospitals. In the first 12 months, it's taken 2,000 patients out of the public sector, but there are concerns people could feel pressured to move.
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25: Good afternoon, I'm Matthew Layton. A fifth migratory seabird has tested positive to H5 bird flu, but officials say there is no sign it has jumped into farms or poultry. The giant petrel was found at Roses Beach in Western Australia. Agriculture Minister Julie Collins says authorities are ready if more cases turn up.
26: This brings the total number of confirmed H5 bird flu detections to 5 in all detections in migratory seabirds. So 4 of these detections were from seabirds found in Western Australia and the 1 seabird that was found in South Australia.
25: Police say it's a miracle nobody was seriously hurt after 6 semi-trailers went up in flames in a fiery rest stop crash on the Hume Highway near Goulburn. Jewish Labour MP Josh Burns has told the Royal Commission into Anti-Semitism social media platforms need to move faster on hateful posts. His own Melbourne electorate office was firebombed in 2024. And petrol's about to get pricier with the fuel excise discount being halved tomorrow.
27: Clean clothes, a warm shower, a conversation. 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
25: Stephen Crichton says there are zero fitness dramas as he slots back into Blues camp ahead of the Origin decider. The Bulldogs captain missed game 2 through injury, but says being back among the elite is exactly where he wants to be.
28: Yeah, it was very tough. Couldn't do much training, so didn't want to be a liability for the boys. But coming into this week, shoulders really well. Had a couple of days off as well, so refreshed physically and mentally.
25: And the World Cup has delivered a proper jaw-dropper with Germany sent home early.
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30: This is Heat Weather.
31: Late showers for the rest of today on the Darling Downs. Tonight down to 9 and tomorrow mostly fine with a high of 19. 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

0: Pleasures on the NX. This is your number one hit music station. Some guilty pleasures are turning the volume down. Not us, by the way. Please don't do that. Because you're trying to read a road sign or you're trying to reverse into a parallel park. What about having dessert, even though you are full straight after dinner? Always room for dessert. Also, what about listening to the same song 20 times in a row? So, yeah, you tell me what your guilty pleasure is. Is it one of those? What we're going to do is we're going to reminisce and we're going to do some secret sing-along songs that you love to sing to that you don't tell anyone about. Like Happiness from Alexis Jordan coming up. Mine, mine, mine as well. All these in the mix next. You've got to keep it right here to hear it all.
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0: Let's go back to your shower. No, not like that. Let's go back to when you used to sing in the shower. Nice and loud, Bluetooth speaker on. And not tell anyone about the songs that you sing to, because they are your songs. Those are your guilty pleasures. Those are your secret sing-alongs. So we've picked three songs, about to go back to back to back, and hopefully it's one of them. We're going to play you some Alexis Jordan with Happiness and another one. You've got to keep it here to hear them in full. And it all kicks off with My, My, My. This beat just gives it away, doesn't it? What a jam this is on your number one hit music station.

0: were singing to this as well. 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That was our guilty pleasures. Your favorite drive show, Carrie Bickmore and Tommy Little, are on the air next, full of joy, laughter, and just a fun time. Have the best afternoon. Ladies. Put it on, turn up, turn up, turn up.
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15: Good afternoon. Rob McLeod with a fresh news update. Police have charged a 55-year-old Clermont woman after the alleged theft of 100 head of cattle, a tractor, and kilometres of fencing worth more than $280,000. Detectives say the offences happened over a three-year period at a Boondoomba property, with stolen property later recovered at Wirralan. The woman is facing multiple stock stealing and fraud charges and is due to front court on August 5. The start of the new financial year tomorrow will bring relief at the hip pocket for southern Queenslanders. The state's energy plan begins and will deliver a 7% drop for households and 8% for small business owners. Premier David Crisafulli says Ergon Energy has been asked to pass the savings on to customers in full. The Queensland government has reportedly scrapped a review that could put medicinal cannabis users behind the wheel. News Corp reports no changes will be made to laws keeping users off the road, with the Crisafulli government to continue its zero-tolerance approach.
6: Hit National News.
17: Hello, I'm Lee Jollo. A fifth case of bird flu has been confirmed in Australia in another seabird that was found on the WA coast. But Federal Agriculture Minister Julie Collins says there's not yet any proof of a spread within our shores.
18: There remains no evidence of any mass mortalities in wildlife, of infection in our poultry or agriculture systems, and there remains a low risk to human health.
17: Federal Victorian MP Josh Burns has appeared at the Royal Commission on Anti-Semitism and Social Cohesion in Sydney. He's called for stronger laws to address online hate. The Jewish MP says he was abused online just hours after having his electorate office vandalised. Australia's consumer watchdog has sued Amazon, alleging unfair trading with its 1 million Aussie customers. The ACCC says the streaming site launched ads on Prime before charging customers already paying to avoid being bombarded with ads. And it's a good idea to fill up today. The federal government's fuel excise is dropping from 32 cents to 16 cents a litre tomorrow.
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17: Another European powerhouse has been sent packing at the FIFA World Cup. Morocco has beaten the Netherlands, equalising in extra time before winning the penalty shootout. Earlier, Paraguay defeated Germany in similar circumstances. Brazil is also through to the round of 16. And the Panthers have confirmed they've given Moses Leota their blessing to test the open market months earlier than he was originally allowed to. But CEO Matt Cameron insists that doesn't mean he's leaving, with reports the veteran's preference is to stay put.
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6: This is Heat Weather.
21: Late showers for the rest of today on the Darling Downs. Tonight down to 9 and tomorrow mostly fine with a high of 19. 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
3: 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Driving you home, it's Carrie and Sommy.

0: Olivia Rodrigo, Drop Dead. It is the best of Carrie and Domi. Producer Sammy with you. Lucy and Nikki up after four.
1: Yeah, so I discovered my friend who doesn't appear to be a bather. Like, she doesn't give off bathing vibes.
2: What gives off bathing vibes? You mean having a bath?
1: Yes. But sorry, she, yes. Yeah. I think, I don't know. I think age, like old person or under five. She's a grown woman around my age with three grown children and her and her hubby every night. That is her way of cleaning herself. They have a bath together. It does sound nice, doesn't it? I'm maybe jealous. Anna, how are you?
3: Good, thank you. How are you?
1: Good. Are you a bather?
3: No, I shower every morning, but one of my girlfriends, she baths every night, even when we go out to see bands. We might get home 2 o'clock, 3 o'clock, whatever time it is in the morning, she'll go and have a bath.
1: I love it. Has this been her whole life or is this a new thing?
3: No, her whole life. Her mother does it. Her sister, it's a tradition. It's a family trait.
2: And Anna, we heard that our producer, Sammy, who works with us, he eats in the bath. Is she going home after seeing a band and having a cheeky kebab in the bath or anything?
3: No, we normally do that before we get home, but she will read in the bath.
1: Yeah. I love that you're going to bands, Anna. How old are you guys?
3: Well, I'm 60. Jane's 52. Yeah, we still do. We still go out to festivals and bands. We just saw Absolute 80s on the weekend. We still go and see bands.
4: How good. Anna, if you're running a bath at 3 a.m., do you ever forget and fall asleep?
3: I think Jane has before.
1: It's risky business.
3: She did wake up in time. That's why we're still going out.
1: Yep.
4: No, I mean, forget before you get in the bath. Like, you start running the bath because it takes like half an hour to fill up.
1: Oh, and then you fall asleep in bed and then you flood your bathroom.
4: Yeah, and then you've just got a full bath.
1: You do have a sleeping issue, though. Yeah.
4: But it's also 3 a.m.
3: She always has a bath. And if we go away on a girls' weekend, she's rather peeved that there's no baths in hotels, usually. Yes.
2: Good on you, Anna. Thank you for getting involved. G'day, Renee.
5: Hello.
2: Are you a bather?
5: So I still shower every day, but my request for my 40th birthday from my husband was that I wanted an outdoor bath.
1: Oh, I love that. I do love an outdoor bath, but that's like a novelty thing. That's not your daily routine, is it?
5: No, I'm not out there daily, but I'm out there as often as I can, absolutely, because I can get out there, I can have a glass of wine, I can have some chocolate, and I can't hear anything that's happening in the house. Oh, I have no idea what's happening with the kids.
1: Do you know what, Renee? My friend has an outdoor bath, and she set up this little screen thing, like stand at one end, so that she can put her iPad on it and have her glass of wine in there and watch her Netflix in the bath.
5: Yeah, absolutely. Read a book, listen to music, look at the nature, whatever. You're not parenting.
2: Renee, this sounds like...
1: You're getting a bath, aren't you?
2: I want an outdoor bath. How much does it cost to put in an outdoor bath?
5: Well, my husband's a carpenter, so he did all of it. Cheaper than it probably would cost your average Joe. But, yeah, definitely, I've got a few friends that have got jumped on the bandwagon and definitely got their own now as well. Yeah.
2: That sounds
4: You can great. Do it with, you know, those ice bath things that you buy that are like...
1: You've got.
2: I have an ice bath. Yes.
4: Yeah, but the portable ones.
2: You can
4: just get one of those. I've got one of those and I've done it out on the balcony before. You just fill it with hot water.
1: But don't you squat in that? Isn't it kind of weird?
4: Like No. This one.
1: Oh, you're like, laying out.
4: Yeah.
1: Oh.
2: This sounds great. Thank you, Renee.
1: What about Lauren? Hey, Lauren.
6: Hey, how you going?
1: Do you bath, not shower?
6: I shower. I'll have one a day. But my partner, if we go out, he'll have a shower. When we get home, he'll have a shower. If he's cold, he'll have a shower. If he's stressed out, he'll have a shower. He will literally have up to 10 showers a day.
2: So, Lauren, I had a problem once because I thought I was getting a rash or something, and I went to the doctor. And through a bit of investigation work, it was because I was having too many showers and they were hot. And so it was making my skin dry. Has he ever had a problem with dry skin?
6: Yep, we've just gone to the doctors about that one too.
2: Yes, they made me cut it down because I was having 5 or 6 a day.
1: Oh, my God.
2: And so now
6: they've said that too many showers is not good for you.
1: Yes. Especially hot ones. God, I love it hot. I love it almost
6: he has scalding
1: scorching.
6: Hot.
1: Yeah. Yes. Thanks, Lauren. Finally, Paula. Hey, Paula.
7: Hey there, guys. How you going?
1: Good. You think your husband might hold the showering record. Is that right?
7: No, bathing record.
1: Oh.
7: He's averaging sort of 3 to 4, 5, 6 a day.
1: What?
7: And then his record back in the day before I met him and married him was 20 baths in one day.
1: No. What do you mean? That's just not getting out of it.
7: No, that's in and out. And I believe it was probably to escape his ex-wife, but...
8: Carrie and Tommy are signing off. But if you're ready to kick off your next big idea, it helps to think a little differently. Liberty. 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
1: Bye.
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22: Good afternoon, I'm Lee Jollo. A huge truck fire is causing major dramas on one of the country's key freight routes. The Hume Highway is closed near Goulburn in southwest New South Wales after two semi-trailers crashed and flames tore through several trucks in a rest area.
23: Emergency services were confronted with a fairly horrific scene this morning. And due to the smoke and the flames, we weren't able to get close enough. However, we've just confirmed now six trucks and we do have six drivers with us as well.
22: Inspector Vlad Mijok there. Two consulting firm workers are facing criminal charges for allegedly accessing the PM's personal bank details while they were deployed at the Commonwealth Bank. According to the Fin Review, Ernst & Young has now sacked the employees. A fifth migratory seabird has tested positive to H5 bird flu, but officials say there's no sign it's jumped into farms or poultry. And Salmon Tasmania has confirmed more than 5 tonnes of antibiotics were used to treat a disease that killed 9,000 tonnes of farmed fish.
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22: Two massive upsets at the FIFA World Cup has seen both Germany and the Netherlands knocked out. Both went down in high-pressure penalty shootouts, with Paraguay and Morocco advancing to the final 16. And out-of-contract Rabbitohs 5'8 and halfback Ashton Ward admits the next few weeks are an audition to stay with the Bunnies beyond 2026.
3: Yeah, definitely. You know, I try not to think about my contract too much. You know, I still let that sort out itself, so I just try to do the best that I can for the team.
22: The Rabbitohs take on the Panthers Friday night.
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5: This is Heat Weather.
24: Late showers for the rest of today on the Darling Downs. Tonight down to 9 and tomorrow mostly fine with a high of 19. And your music sorted with a curated playlist for every mood. 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
3: 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Picture that with a Kodak. 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
1: And guys, we were trolling social media, as you do on the scroll.
2: Oh, trolling's on not the right word.
1: Scrolling. Trolling and scrolling is trolling, but don't do that at home. Anyway, we've come across this wedding and you best believe it was in the most unique location I have ever seen. The whole wedding
2: truly
1: itself.
2: Truly outlandish, I would say.
1: Literally. Like, the whole wedding itself was just like a spectacle, like very unique, very cool to see, very, you know, eye-catching.
2: Out of the box, you could say.
1: Definitely. So
2: are you wondering where this wedding was, everyone?
1: Drum roll, please. The wedding was at Bunnings.
2: None other than Bunnings. Bunnings Warehouse, where lowest prices are just the beginning.
1: Absolutely. Well, we love Bunnings. We love a Bunnings sausage sizzle. But we were like, we need to know more. We need to know why Bunnings, like how this came to be. And luckily enough for us, we've actually got the bride on the phone, Daisy. Daisy, are you there?
3: Yes, hello.
1: Oh my God, congratulations, newlywed.
3: Oh my God, thank you so much.
2: So, Daisy, the question on everyone's lips, why Bunnings?
3: Oh, well, Bunnings has always been a really romantic place for me and my husband. Oh, wow, that's a weird word to say. So one of our first dates was at Bunnings, and before we started dating, I had a dream that we were shopping at Bunnings together.
1: No.
3: And it kind of pushed me to ask the boy out.
2: Wow.
3: And so, yeah, the whole relationship, we kind of joked that we'd one day get married at Bunnings, and then, yeah, it happened. Oh, my gosh.
2: That's what. Okay, can I ask, why was your first date at Bunnings of all the places?
1: Is it because you dreamt it first?
3: Yeah, because being the suave person I am, I woke up and told him that I dreamt that we were at Bunnings together.
1: Babe, I feel like your life is a rom-com. This is crazy.
3: It was very rom-com coded, for sure. Yeah.
2: So did you get to rent the whole place out? Did they close it down for you, or were their customers still shopping around you?
3: Yeah, so we had to find a Bunnings that had an area that we could get married in while the shop still operated as a shop. So we had to ask quite a few Bunnings until I finally found Alexandria has this awesome courtyard out the front of the Bunnings that we could rent out for the wedding. Yeah.
1: Wow.
2: Can I ask how much it costs to rent out a Bunnings for a wedding?
3: It was actually free.
1: Oh, wow. had to
3: get public liability insurance. So, but everything else Bunnings provided, they provided the chair, they provided the garden arch that we got married under.
2: Honestly,
3: awesome. Yeah.
2: Thank you, Bunnings. Legends.
1: That is unbelievable. Did you have, like, people wearing Bunnings shirts and aprons and stuff? Like what was the theme?
3: Well, I'm an artist, so, and a lot of my practice, I love to use neon colours. So we thought it would be cool to do like a twist on Hi-Viz and have everything be like neon.
2: Love.
1: No way.
2: Love. She's a lady on theme. Well, speaking of keeping to a theme, you also got engaged in quite an unusual place. Did you want to unpack that?
3: So we posted our engagement photos at Kmart. But we actually got engaged across the road at the park. We just took engagement photos at Kmart.
2: She's a lady who loves a franchise.
1: Right? Kmart and Bunnings, like, shout out. Oh, my God, I need to ask. Did you have sausage sizzles for the catering at Bunnings?
3: Yes. So the people running the sausage sizzle were right out the front of our venue. So all the guests got sausages on the way in.
2: Oh.
3: It was quite magical.
2: You know what, babe? Good for you.
1: I know,
2: you
1: love
2: had
1: this.
2: A theme, you had an idea, you had a dream, and you stuck to it. So I'm proud of you.
3: Thank you. Thank you.
1: Can you tell us what your name is on TikTok if anyone wants to see this wedding for themselves?
3: Yes, of course. On Instagram and TikTok, my name is Daisy Attack, like Art Attack, but Daisy.
1: Oh, love.
2: Oh, well, congratulations, Daisy. Thanks for keeping the Australian dream alive.
3: Thank you. Thank you. Yeah, an honour to, you know, celebrate in the most romantic place on earth.
0: Absolutely a legend. Thanks, Daisy. And now we want to ask on 131060 Girls, what was your themed wedding?
1: I know.
2: Oh, yeah.
1: Well, we've had bright colours at Bunnings. You know, I feel like there's like a medieval theme in there somewhere.
2: I've definitely seen a lot of Game of Thrones themed wedding. Actually, that's not a bad idea for my wedding.
1: Babe, I could see you doing that.
2: Yeah, for sure.
0: I'm Cersei. Billy running down the aisle.
2: You watch yourself. I'll make you dress up as Brienne of Tarth, Shawnee.
0: I love it. 131060, what was your themed wedding? And we'll take your calls right after this. You got Lucy and Nikki.
4: 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Time for a wee break right now. The L, the U, the C, the Y. Lucy and Nikki be back. That's right.
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8: The run in from Brisbane this afternoon is nice and clear on the Warrego, and nothing to get in your way if you're heading out for Brisbane. A little bit of traffic built up for the Gore Highway, not far from Purcell Road, that's south of Athol, and a nice clear run for the bypass between Charlton and Athol. Westbrook Toowoomba Athol Road, a little bit of traffic near Main Street for works. 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That's the latest traffic on the Darling Downs Hit 100.7.
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26: 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Lucy and Nikki.

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2: Let's get the party started. 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That's when I knew that your heart was scarring. 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
1: Lucy and Nikki's Spill the Tea. Okay, guys, I am spilling the tea, guys. I'm spilling the tea tonight on a couple we haven't heard much of recently.
2: Who, John?
1: Amber Heard and Johnny Depp.
2: We were locked into that for a while there, weren't we?
1: We really were.
2: We really were.
1: But the reason why they've resurfaced is because Cara Delevingne, of all people, has come out of the woodworks and on a podcast has kind of admitted she had a bit of a fling with Amanda Heard post-divorce.
3: It's because we did a movie together and it was called London Fields. He was also doing the movie. I think he was pretty driven crazy by jealousy, I suppose. Nothing was happening at that point. Later, after they divorced, it had, I suppose.
2: So, wow.
1: Yeah.
2: That's pretty juicy to just go and drop that. Like, surely there's legalities around that.
1: Oh, I reckon Cara Delevingne's decided she's releasing a song and needs some tea to spill to get back in the headlines.
2: Well, she is kind of dabbling in music now, isn't she?
1: This isn't the first time, though, that I guess Cara Delevingne has been there waiting on her white horse when girls go through a separation or a divorce. Let's never forget the famous famous fling her and Miley Cyrus had while she was on a break from Liam Hemsworth.
2: Yep.
1: And
2: she's a big swooper.
1: She's a big swooper. She goes in when chicks are sick of men. She's like, I am in there.
2: Here if you need
1: chicks.
2: Oh, she's pretty hot.
1: She's very hot. She was also rumoured to be dating Halsey at one point casually hooking up with. Cara Delevingne, she's been also linked to Harry Styles and Paris Jackson.
2: Oh, wow. Michael I did Jackson's not know daughter. That. She gets around, doesn't she? I feel like Cara Delevingne's one of those people. I just always think of that video when it's at, like, the red carpet and she's in the background just doing all of these, like, crazy spooky faces.
1: Yeah.
2: And everyone's like, is she okay?
1: Well, she also had that big breakdown after Burning Man that year where of her getting off that private jet and she was proper losing it.
2: I tell you what, I reckon she needed a bit of sleep after Burning Man.
1: Yeah, I reckon she did too, to be honest.
2: I was like, oh my God, I don't feel like we shouldn't be watching this. It was quite
1: It was a rogue. Real invasion of her privacy, I know. For sure. But what do you reckon? Amber Heard and Cara Delevingne, do you reckon that's a hot couple?
4: No.
2: Oh, Shawnee's saying no.
1: Okay.
2: I say yes, but I don't know. That whole saga, it was giving Not My Circus.
1: Yeah, Johnny Depp and Amber Heard.
2: Very toxic.
4: A bit like, I can't get behind either of them, to be honest.
1: That was so funny, though, when there was all of that stuff going on with, I guess, like drug allegations and stuff. And then that TikTok surfaced of him when he is playing, what's his main character?
2: Pirates of the Caribbean.
1: Jack Sparrow. And he's like, I got to be Gold Jar.
2: It's so crazy how the internet just pulls memes out of like anything.
1: Oh, it's so classic.
2: Anyway.
0: Hey, stick around. On the way, we're talking weird things you found in Ubers. We'll do it right after this. You got Lucy and Nikki.
5: Ladies, time out. Time for a wee break right now. The L, the U, the C, the Y. Lucy and Nikki be back. That's right.
6: That's right.
5: Lucy and Nikki. Driving you home. Lucy and Nikki.
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9: In the clear of any major incidents or accidents across the Darling Downs, we do have a little bit of traffic built up through Westbrook onto Woomba Athol Road near Main Street. And then for Athol on the Gore Highway south of Athol School Road, there's also a little bit of slowing down for works. Nice clear run out to Brizzy on the Warrego and nothing to hold you up coming in from Brisbane. New England Highway looking good in both directions. The new Queensland government is delivering tougher e-scooter and e-bike laws from the 1st of July to stop behaviour that puts lives at risk. 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That's the latest traffic on the Darling Downs, hit 100.7.
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0: your drive home. 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
1: Yes, guys. And we are talking about lost and found of Ubers because they make a kind of, they release this thing every year where they give you all the statistics of some of the most random and common things found in Ubers.
2: I feel like we would have spoken about this exactly a year ago and someone left like a chicken in there or something.
1: Like a live, no.
2: No, I think it was like a rubber chicken.
1: Anyway.
2: I don't know.
1: I'm going to count down the five most commonly forgotten items.
2: Okay.
1: I mean, pretty obvious. iPhone.
2: Yep. Have you ever done that?
1: No.
2: I have. And keys.
1: Well, keys are in there. Wallets and purses, backpacks and luggage, and then cameras. Anyway, it's pretty straightforward. But here's the funnest stuff. So see, these are some of the weirdest items that are left in the back of Ubers. A taxidermy mink.
2: Oh, my God.
0: What's that?
2: Like a dead stuffed animal.
1: Oh.
2: But it's like a real animal, but then they like preserve it.
0: Oh, wow.
2: Oh, wow.
0: That's common.
2: No, I don't believe
1: so.
2: No,
1: it's the weirdest.
0: All right.
1: A French horn.
2: Shawnee thinks these are the most common things left in Ubers. Taxidermy minks, specifically.
1: So many taxidermy minks. 3 kilos of none other than goat meat.
2: Oh, they're probably just going
1: not
2: to make a curry.
1: Not regular meat, goat meat. Yeah,
2: goat curry, delicious.
1: Delicious. Microwave.
2: A microwave. How do you forget your microwave? It's like, oh, phone, keys, wallet. Oh, forgot my microwave.
1: Literally. A single 10-pin bowling pin.
2: Okay.
1: And a decorative Japanese fan.
2: And 4 cinnamon scrolls. Oh, my God, lucky Uber driver.
1: Literally.
2: I'll tell you that for free. I'd be chomping on those.
1: Okay, and the most forgetful cities, which means the city with the most amount of lost and found items, coming in at number 1, Sydney. Number 2, Melbourne. Number 3, Perth. Number 4, Brisbane. And number 5, Adelaide.
2: That's given per capita.
1: Absolutely given per capita.
2: Yeah, I don't know.
1: I'm surprised the Gold Coast isn't on there, the amount you leave things in weird places,
2: no,
1: Nikki.
2: I'm really just not. I'm having an absolute shocker at the moment, guys. I lose everything. Like yesterday at the radio, they were like, yeah, you take this pass so you can get in and out of the building. I was like, do not give that to me.
1: Yeah,
2: you
1: literally.
2: Will lose it. But no, I have lost my keys in an Uber and it ended up being like about a 2-week, phone tag situation to try and get my keys back. And I eventually did get them back.
1: Mm.
2: And thank God, because honestly, replacing keys is a nightmare.
1: It really is.
2: Especially in a push-to-start car. And I can say that because I recently just lost one and it cost me $700 to replace.
1: Do you know what's crazy? You know Louisa, like Lou and Jarch Louisa?
2: Mm. Oh,
1: she
2: yeah.
1: lost like, her keys Louisa? Once. I'm pretty sure it was her. But she left it in an Uber and she still had Find My Friends on. And so her and her boyfriend just went and like staked out outside the Uber driver's house while they just like, cause he just had drove home after yeah. like, you know, and then eventually they ended up getting on to him and got his phone back.
2: Wow. That's so lucky.
0: Yeah, AirTags. That's where it's at. AirTags and everything.
1: Well, find
2: I think
1: my friends,
2: I'm going
1: babe.
2: To.
0: Yeah.
2: Yeah. Well, but you can't just find your friends if you don't have an AirTag though.
0: Yeah.
1: You don't need an AirTag on your phone.
2: Yeah, but you said they lost keys.
1: No, it was their phone.
2: Oh, sorry.
0: You said keys.
1: Oh, sorry.
0: That threw me. I was like, is she friends with the Uber driver?
1: Sorry.
2: Me and Shawnee are like,
0: she's knocking on the door.
2: Wait a minute. What do you mean?
1: I've been confusing everyone. Sorry, team. No, her phone.
0: Stick around on the way on 131060. We are asking, do you have beef with your neighbour? Because we've got a juicy story.
2: Oh, I've had beef.
0: Have you?
2: I just stand my ground, to be honest.
0: Yeah, we're going to unpack it all right after this. You got Lucy and Nikki.
3: 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Time to say good night.
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7: No major dramas across town for your Tuesday afternoon if you're doing the journey out towards Brizzy. Absolutely no hold-ups there. Clear run coming in from Brisbane on the Warrego as well. New England Highway looking the goods, heading out towards Dolby on the Warrego. The only time you'll be slowing down is after Oakey. That's due to works, so both directions affected. And the bypass looking good between Charlton and Athol. 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
19: Hello, I'm Lee Jollo. The ACCC says Amazon Prime viewers were left choosing between paying more or putting up with ads they never signed up for. Chair Gina Kaskotlyib says that is exactly why the watchdog is now taking Amazon to court.
20: For consumers who were not prepared to pay more but continued to the service, they received the programming, including ads. We allege that this was a lower quality service than they signed up for.
19: Amazon says it's reviewing the case and has cooperated with the investigation. Uber has defended increased prices attached to its ride option for people living with a disability. Guide Dogs Australia say the recent Uber Assist price hike amounts to discrimination, but the company says the move will make the service more reliable and reduce wait times. An explosive crash on the Hume Highway at Goulburn has destroyed six trucks, with police saying it's a miracle there were no serious injuries. And best to fuel up today, with the federal fuel excise being halved tomorrow.
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19: Rabbitohs young gun Talis Duncan says he'd love to play State of Origin one day after scoring two tries in his side's win at the weekend.
22: That's my dream, to be able to play in that arena. It always has been. It's not something I've spoken too much about. I suppose wanting that is not enough. You've got to earn that.
19: While the Bunnies' Friday night opponents, the Panthers, have confirmed they've given Moses Leota their blessing to test the open market. And a pair of penalty shootout upsets at the FIFA World Cup, Morocco eliminating the Netherlands and Uruguay sending Germany packing.
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18: This is Heat Weather.
23: Late showers for the rest of today on the Darling Downs. Tonight down to 9 and tomorrow mostly fine with a high of 19. 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

0: For your drive home, you are on with Lucy and Nikki from the Happy Hour with Lucy and Nikki podcast, which you can grab anywhere, anytime on the listener app or wherever you get your podcast. Let's do this.
1: Mirror, mirror on the wall. Who's the smartest of them all? It's about to get tricky. Lucy versus Nikki.
0: That's right.
2: Okay.
0: You are new here. This is where the girls go head to head. So there's five questions. Lucy and Nikki, you must buzz in with your name when you know the answer. If the first person gets the answer wrong, the other gets a chance to answer and claim a point. Best of five wins. We go to a tiebreaker if it's even. And today, you girls are taking on celebrity weddings.
2: Oh, well, great theme. Taylor Swift is rumoured to be getting married this weekend, my guys.
3: Yeah. Wedding bells, Joel. Tis the season.
0: Yeah. What do you reckon is going to happen?
3: A lot of people are saying it already has happened.
2: Yeah, a bit of a decoy date.
3: Mm.
2: So who knows?
0: Very invested. All right, let's go. Question one. Who married Meghan Markle in 2018?
2: Lucy.
0: Yes.
2: Prince Harry.
0: Oh, that is correct.
3: I thought you were about to fumble.
0: Yeah, same.
3: Good for you, Dolph.
0: Damn, well done.
2: That was almost so easy, I thought it was going to be a trick question.
3: Yeah, fully.
2: You know what I mean?
0: All right, question two. What venue are Taylor Swift and Travis Kelce getting married in? Yes.
3: A big house.
2: No, that's not... Radio.
3: A big house and an island. Yeah. That's all I know.
2: I've seen it on TikTok, but I don't know what the name is.
0: Do I get the point?
2: Something Manor.
0: A lot of big concerts happen here.
3: At the venue.
2: Madison Square Garden.
3: No.
0: That's correct.
3: Oh, no, they're not.
0: Yeah, apparently.
3: What?
0: That's what everyone's saying. Yeah.
3: It's a big house on an island.
0: No, apparently they're getting married at Madison Square Garden. And it's like a full thing for a few days.
3: Well, congrats on that point.
2: That was a total
3: big Swifty.
2: And I'm not a Swifty, just to clarify.
3: Swifty.
4: Oh, God.
3: She knows where they're getting married.
0: All right, question three. How many times has Jennifer Lopez been
3: married?
0: Nikki. Yes.
3: I've just got a guesstimate here. Jeez Louise, now I'm throwing myself under the bus.
2: I just answer.
3: Six.
0: Incorrect.
3: Three.
2: No.
0: Incorrect.
2: I get to answer now.
3: Okay, go on.
0: Yeah.
2: Two.
0: Incorrect.
3: Five.
0: Incorrect.
2: Lucy, four.
0: That is correct,
3: oh, well.
0: And that means you are the winner.
3: Oh, one more question, to be honest, because like we basically just counted down.
0: All right, okay.
2: Four marriages, man.
0: Next question.
2: And I cannot, for the life of me, get a date. And J-Lo has married four blokes.
0: All right, we'll give you one more. All right, question five.
3: I love these questions.
0: Which actress has been married to these three men? Johnny Lee Miller, Billy Bob Thornton.
3: Nikki.
0: Yes.
3: Angelina Jolie.
0: That is correct.
2: You've still lost, but anyway.
3: Yeah, I know.
0: Do you want one more?
2: Yeah, go on,
3: just for vibes.
0: Okay. Damon Thomas and Chris Humphries have both been married
3: Nikki.
0: To who?
3: Yes. Kim Kardashian.
0: That is correct.
2: Oh.
3: Is Damon the random in Vegas?
0: I think so.
3: Yeah, it must be.
0: The first one, yeah.
2: How many times has Kim Kardashian been married?
0: Oh, I don't know. Three.
3: Three.
0: You two were quick on that. Producer Kerrod and CJ. Jeez.
2: A little bit off topic, guys, but I do find it very weird that Kendall Jenner has also dated Lewis Hamilton. And I do find it even more weird that all of those sisters have multiple crossovers with men.
3: Yeah, I agree.
2: It's weird.
3: Like, surely there's enough hot celebs to go around.
2: Right?
3: Anyway,
0: think so.
2: Not my circus, not my monkeys, as I say.
0: No. Anyway, we are asking up next, 131060, do you have beef with your neighbour?
2: Because I do.
0: Yeah, Luce does.
3: We're about to unpack it.
0: Yeah, we'll do it right after this. You got Lucy and Nikki.
1: Thought that was funny. Wait till you see it in person. Yup. TikTok, Facebook, Instagram. Get on it. Lucy and Nikki. Follow Lucy and Nikki on the socials at Happy Hour with Lucy and Nikki.
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8: Just a reminder about the damaged stormwater grade in the gutter for James Street through South Toowoomba. It's about 30 metres east of MacArthur Street. If you're doing the journey out to Brizzy, you've got a nice clear run and nothing to hold you up coming in from Brisbane. In the direction of Dolby, the Warrego Highway is slowing down for both directions on the western side of Oakey, and the bypass looking good between Charlton and Athol. Slow down at night on roads. It'll reduce your risk of an accident as you never know what's around the corner. Search Street Smarts for more information and drive safely. That's the latest traffic on the Darling Downs Hit 100.7.
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0: Driving you home, you got Lucy and Nikki from the Happy Hour with Lucy and Nikki podcast. Grab it right now on the listener app, and we need you on the phones. 131060 is the number. Do you have beef with your neighbour girls?
1: Tale as old as time. If you haven't had beef with a neighbour, have you even lived?
2: Oh, remember that neighbour that used to live below us, Lucy, and we lived together in our 20s?
1: Yes.
2: Oh, my God. That was bad beef.
1: He, like, sat me down one day because we'd had a little shindig at our house the night before.
2: To be fair, in hindsight, we were having absolute belters.
1: Yeah. But what about he sat me down and fully, he made me sit on his lounge, leant over me and, like, pointed a finger out and gave me a full lecture like I was like a student of at school.
2: Yeah,
1: it was
2: you
1: so
2: couldn't
1: scary.
2: Do anything with that guy. It was like, don't park your car there. Don't walk up the stairs like this. Don't talk that too loud. I was like, oh my God, bro. I'm going to have another belter. I'm kidding.
1: Literally.
0: All right, let's go to the phones. 131060 is the number. Ruth's called through. Ruth, do you have beef with your neighbour?
3: Yes, I do.
1: Tell us about it,
2: beans.
1: Ruth.
3: Okay, so my neighbour, I wasn't home at the time, but my neighbour, this is how I met my neighbour. He cut a willow tree down with no experience. It went straight through the fence and hit the side of our house.
1: No. And what happened after that?
3: Oh, the P's and Q's were flying.
1: The P's and Q's?
3: Is
1: that a code word for swear words?
3: Yeah.
1: Oh, I love that.
2: Dead. I was like, wait, what's that? Oh, no, that's no
1: that.
2: Good.
1: The P's and Q's are flying. I'm going to start using that in every
2: great radio chat.
1: Good on you, Ruth.
0: Thanks for calling through, Ruth. Let's go to Ash on 131060. Ash, did you have beef with your neighbour?
4: It wasn't me, but it was my parents, and it's been going on for the past 15 years.
1: Oh my goodness gracious. No. That's like a war. Tell me some of the battles.
4: So the main thing is when I lived there with my parents, we live on a main road. We don't have a driveway. So it's quite busy. Our neighbour redid his house, renovated it, huge driveway, undercar garage, everything. Does he park in his driveway? Well, yeah, he does. But we used to park on either side of his driveway because there's four kids in my household. So there was like three cars to park.
2: Yep.
4: Anyway, one day we came home and I think he was just so sick of us parking close to his driveway that he bought two trailers, registered them and parked them on either side of his driveway. So now,
2: no.
4: Yep. And every single
1: I'm
4: year,
1: I'm not even
4: for the
1: mad.
4: Past
1: I'm impressed.
4: 15 years, they've been registered.
2: Oh my God, that is so petty.
4: So petty.
1: That is so creative, though.
2: Uh-huh. Lucy's like, you've got to have a moment for that. Yeah. The creativity behind that.
1: You've got to give credit where credit's due, but that's really annoying for you guys.
2: Very annoying. So annoying. Also expensive. Rego's not cheap.
4: He doesn't even live there anymore. He rents it out as well, but he still left the trailers there.
1: No, he left the trailer. Yeah, he must really despise you guys.
2: Yeah.
4: Yeah, I think he does.
1: Wow, that's epic.
0: Thanks for calling through, Ash. Let's go to Fady on 131060. Fady, did you have beef with your neighbour?
5: Yeah, so basically I have six or seven cars. I park them out in the street, scattered them around, whatnot. And there's this one neighbour, every time I park my car in front of his house, he always bubble wraps my car. And it's not just a little bit, but it's like, I reckon like $80 worth from Bunnings. And then he leaves invoice on my windscreen wiper. So I'm there walking to my car, shitting myself, thinking I've got a fine, but it's just the invoice.
2: And the thing is, for the bubble wrap?
5: Of the bubble wrap. And I do a lot of online sales, so that bubble wrap comes in handy. And as I was running out from his batch, I said, I'll park my car out in front of his house. Next thing you know, it's no longer bubble wrap, it's glad wrap. So I failed, you know?
2: Oh, he knows that you were using the bubble wrap.
1: Oh,
2: that's hilarious.
1: Again, very creative from him.
5: Yeah, I mean, look, it was all right, but it got annoying sometimes because he'd put sticky tape on the cars.
2: And honestly, you wouldn't want to be in a rush. You'd be trying to get in your car and it's like pop, pop, pop, pop, pop, pop, pop, pop, pop.
6: 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The L, the U, the C, the Y. Lucy and Nikki be back. 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
1: 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Devices faster than 25 kilometres an hour will be banned. 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And RBTs will enforce drink riding. 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
5: Hello, I'm Lee Jollo. A fifth bird has tested positive to H5 bird flu, but officials say there's no sign it jumped into farms or poultry. But Federal Agriculture Minister Julie Collins says it wouldn't be a surprise if other migratory seabirds are found on the coast.
6: That's why our government has been preparing for this. We've invested over $113 million to boost our H5 bird flu preparedness as part of our $2 billion investments in additional biosecurity since we've come to office.
5: New ABS statistics show Australia's horticulture production has more than doubled in a decade, worth $19.5 billion in 2024-25. It comes on the back of massive gains in the fruit and nut categories, almonds and avocados especially. A Greens motion that could have led to mandatory super for under-18s has failed. And Health Minister Mark Butler has told Question Time the government has asked Cancer Australia to start a research program on bowel cancer in young people, calling it a terrible trend.
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5: The squads have dropped for round 18 in the NRL. The Rabbitohs will regain Jack Whiten, who'll return in the centres against the Panthers on Friday night, while Lachlan Hubner has been named at lock to replace Cam Murray on Origin duty. There's a boost for the Broncos, with Xavier Willison cleared to return earlier than expected. He'll now front up for Saturday night's clash with the Sharks. At the Tigers, Alec Twall is set to return after missing the last month with an MCL injury, but Jerome Luai will miss. And Morocco has stunned the Netherlands at the FIFA World Cup.
0: Short of breath, dizzy, heart racing? 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
4: This is Heat Weather.
7: Late showers for the rest of today on the Darling Downs. Tonight down to 9 and tomorrow mostly fine with a high of 19. And your music sorted with a curated playlist for every mood. 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
11: Let's go, everybody. Beefy Fab and Nick. Welcome along to the happy hour. You guys good?
12: Good
11: happy hour. Yeah, you're going to love it before 7 when Jim Jefferies joins the show. He is so
12: until October 31. It's time to get on the St. George Region.
13: Comedians, and we couldn't love him more.
11: He will have you laughing out loud in the car for the late drive home if you keep it with us on the happy hour. But next, Fifi, we need to address something you are doing with your daughter. Now that she's a teenager, it's being called creepy.
13: It's not creepy.
14: It's helicopter. It's helicopter mum, please calm down.
15: Helicopter? She's in her shadow.
11: I think cringe might be the better word to use. What is Fifi doing when her teenage daughter goes to the shopping mall with her mates? Let's tell you after Josh.

0: goes down and those stars are coming out. This is the Late Drive Home with Fifi, Fev and Nick. This is the happy hour. Jim Jefferies, one of Australia's funniest people, is still to join us before 7 o'clock. Guys?
1: Hey, here's something for your health, boys. And I say this to you as a walker. There are walking... people are making mistakes with walking.
2: Would walk 500 miles and I would walk 500 more.
3: Okay. Hey, just because you're a Pilates person now, you'd know about it. Everyone's got a different gait.
1: Yes, and this is what I think you could. But also, there are things that people are doing that are not assisting their walk. And this will, for longevity and for when you're older and you want to stay fit and mobile and upright, people are holding their phones when they walk. They need to stop that because it's affecting their posture. Yep. And leaning forward at the torso, that's going to distort you.
4: Yeah,
1: you're going to end up hunchbacked and all out of shape by the time you're in your older age. You've got to push with your glutes. Push with your glutes. Don't lead with your feet, and people are not picking up their feet. These are just basics around walking.
4: My dad would always yell at me about that as a kid. Lift up your feet, if you could hear that little scrape of the shoes.
1: And it's the damage you do to your body long term. So there we go. Some little tips there from a walker. My pleasure.
3: Mate, when have you ever walked?
1: I love walking.
5: Oh, yeah. Does your mum go for walks?
6: Never.
3: Thank you, Daisy.
1: Thank you, Daisy. No, but walking is a funny thing, and we were looking at this story. No, it is, because not everybody walks like you think they're going to. And we were talking about this news story this morning in our meeting, and then James Blake revealed, and now he has said it, I can't unsee it, but he's a bouncer. He bounces.
3: I've got a mate that does that.
1: Not like a bouncer at a nightclub. You know how...
3: No, like, I'll you keep talking.
1: Yeah, go. It's very visual, but Fevy's actually bouncing. Well, I never thought that James was a bouncer until he now has said it. And you do. You bounce as you walk.
7: Yeah, I've got a bop about me. Found out when I was 16. I was on like a school trip and they're like, you've got a bounce to you. And I was like, great, I walk wrong.
1: So how do you become bouncy when you walk?
7: Don't know. I've also heard that I walk with purpose. Like, I look like I'm always on a mission somewhere.
1: You do,
3: is it because you were getting around in high heels when you were younger?
7: I was pigeon-footed as well.
3: Oh, like Forrest
1: and you're
3: Gump.
1: Not anymore?
7: I would like to think as much, but I don't know.
4: You're on the balls of your feet. You'd have good calves, wouldn't you?
3: Yeah.
4: It's good for boxing, good for... Nah.
3: I've seen his calves.
4: Just trying to help out.
3: I actually saw him run on the weekend where he's trying to run for me some duct tape. It could have been the best thing I've ever seen.
7: That was rough.
1: See, it's funny. You say you walk with purpose, and I'm just thinking about you do, actually. You walk around...
3: With a strap.
1: With a strap. But I thought that had more to do with the keys hanging off your keychain on your pocket.
4: His little carabiner.
3: He just wants them to jingle.
7: I've recently retired the carabiner.
1: Why have you retired your carabiner?
7: Thought it was a bit much.
1: It's something.
4: See, bullying does work.
1: It's definitely something. There's a kind of person that wears a carabiner, and the only person that really should wear one is a janitor. And anyone else who's wearing one like you. Like, unless you're opening multiple doors.
7: Oh, I've got a couple of doors in my life.
1: What was on your carabiner?
7: I had 3 doors to Mum and Dad's place because they have 3 different locks. One of them was like a really
3: safe room.
1: Did you need them all? It's not your house.
7: Might have get in, never know. Letterbox. I was looking after a neighbor's place, so I had their letterbox key and then their key into their house.
1: Actually, on that, I've got a letterbox key, but I always lose it. Like that, you don't have it on a carabiner.
7: Do you want, I can whack it on my keychain.
1: No, thank you.
3: Josiah walks funny.
5: I walk like a legend.
1: How does he walk?
5: I've got a strong walk.
1: He's got a catwalk walk, hasn't
5: he? Yeah, from my years as a model.
1: Yeah, that's what I mean. The way Fev's walking in the studio.
5: Zoolander.
1: It's like a, you do walk a bit like a model.
5: Well, I had my time on the runway.
1: Have you done modelling?
5: Yes, I have. I used to be with IMG Models. Thank you very much.
1: Did you really?
5: Back in the day.
1: I can understand.
5: For a season. Probably still could be, but I dropped them, so.
1: You should, because.
3: You mean they dropped you because you weren't getting any?
5: I'm 30. I'm 36.
1: Definitely, you need older guys modelling. Absolutely.
5: Fev and I, sign us up.
3: Nah, I'm not a model. I've got a head like a busted bumhole. I do. That's okay. At least I admit it.
5: It's true.
1: I can't believe I'm saying this, but I kind of wish we were talking about James Blake's carabiner.
8: Honestly, we're just here to serve up the lols. Fifi, Fev and Nick's happy hour. Fifi, Fev and Nick.
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0: Oh, we still got a big amount of laughs to come. 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
0: Big raps on Jim Jefferies. He is going to join us in the next 10 minutes of Fifi, Fev and Nick's happy hour. 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

0: 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And there's plenty of it on Listener with viral throwbacks. 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Doing it all night, all summer. 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K-pop, the ultimate party with the biggest names in K-pop. All Rap Revolution, where rap's biggest names take over.
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1: Wake up with Jess and Rowan.
0: I'm mad. I'm disappointed. I feel discriminated against. And I'm going to need you to talk me off the ledge here.
2: Maybe. Right? We'll see how it goes.
0: Please add fuel to the fire if you feel it necessary.
2: Yeah, I'm good for that.
0: I've invited our sweet producer Babs in. You'll meet Babs if you ever call the show. She's a powerhouse. Good morning to you, Babs.
3: Good morning.
2: Don't ever be rude to her on the phones too, by the way.
0: Oh, we'll come for you.
2: I love getting up and about at people on the phone. So if I hear about it, it's on.
0: Amen. She can handle herself, but if you need mummy and daddy, we're here for you, baby.
3: Okay, thanks.
0: Babs, I bring you in here because I know you also feel my anger,
3: yes,
0: my disappointment, and my feelings of discrimination.
3: Yes.
0: Rowan, my husband, you're familiar with him, Angus.
2: No.
0: He's in...
2: Who's that?
0: He's in the pub and club game, all right?
2: Yeah, my boy.
0: And your boy is always looking to have his finger on the pulse. What's going on in the world that we can reflect at the venues? Mm. How do we capture what everyone's talking about and create events that people want to attend? We know that COVID decimated nightlife, so he's always like, how do we bring the people back, all right? It's a constant battle.
2: Oh, I know where this is going, yep.
0: You see what? Okay.
2: I know exactly where
0: Let
2: this is
0: going. Let me lay the land for you.
2: Lay it.
0: What's the biggest thing in the world at the moment? Okay, before the FIFA World Cup, this conversation started. The biggest thing, pop culture, you could argue, the Amazon show off campus.
2: Taylor Swift's about to get married. That's probably a bit bigger at the moment, don't you think?
0: No.
2: You don't think so?
3: No.
2: Off campus is still bigger than...
3: Yeah, it's still like number one.
2: I thought it was done. I thought people were over it.
0: No.
2: I thought people were over. I thought it had its moment. Like, Heated Rivalry had its moment.
0: No. Don't even put those two shows in the same sentence, Rowan. Off campus, if you did miss it. Like, third most watched Amazon show in history, an ice hockey college drama, all right? Obviously, it has a resurgence of music. The soundtrack's popping off everywhere. A lot of things off campus. So my husband says to me, and I got the receipts here, Rowan, over a month ago, hey, I haven't watched the show. You loved it. How can we reflect this show in a nightlife perspective? I went, oh, my God, yeah, you've got to lean in. Yeah. Capitalize.
2: It's a dangerous game.
0: I said, I know who we need to get in on this brainstorming session.
2: G-Flip.
0: Well, that would be sick. I don't have G-Flip's number.
2: Oh.
0: Whose number do I have? Producer Babs.
2: Babs.
0: Because she was on this bandwagon early.
2: Yes.
0: I messaged Babs over a month ago.
3: Yep. She's got receipts.
0: I say, Babs, Angus wants to do something off-campus related. What do you got for me? Babs hits me back with six unique ideas.
3: I was excited.
0: That were incredible. I passed them all on to Angus.
2: You need to charge this, by the way.
0: Dude.
3: No, it's all right. Just help it out.
2: It's all right. Heard it.
0: Hey, but Angus has looked after you too.
3: Yeah.
2: What's he giving you
0: Does
2: money
0: sound
2: for?
0: Weird? Don't worry about it. He looks after my girl. So she came up with these brilliant ideas, Rowan. One of them being playing like TikTok edits and leaning into the clips that are obviously circulating online, playing those into club along with the soundtrack.
2: From off campus.
3: Like thirst traps and stuff.
0: Thirst traps, yes. I send all these ideas, that being one of them. Angus goes, sick, take it to the boys, the other owners. What do I see advertised last week, right? What event is coming to one of his venues in the next couple weeks?
2: Just men taking, you know,
3: it is
2: these
3: kind
2: ideas
3: of funny,
2: from the women.
0: The event that is happening at one of Angus's venues, one that you know very well, is an off-campus party.
2: Oh,
0: we are leaning
2: in.
0: We're going to play songs for the soundtrack. Hey, we might do a little thing if you want to dress up and wear a college hockey jersey.
2: Mm.
0: And then I see, in not so fine print, students only.
2: Yeah.
0: Students only?
2: No,
0: your
2: people.
0: Wife is 35, sir. How dare you?
2: You're old. Don't come.
0: The woman.
3: Who, I'm 25 and I'm not a student.
0: The woman who had the idea.
3: I can't go.
0: She's not allowed to go.
2: I think you're allowed to go because you're too old now.
3: I'm not.
0: How dare you?
2: Babs, you and your bad knees.
0: Babs and I are now looking up TAFE courses we can sign up to just so we can get the student pass to go to this event.
2: Genius.
0: That my husband is putting
3: I'm
0: on.
3: I'm going to be an engineer.
0: I'm going to do my PE search.
2: A bullshit engineer. That's what you are.
0: Can you believe that?
2: Yeah, I thought it
0: was... The guy's meant to love me.
2: I thought it was, oh, mate, all the things.
4: Carrie and Tommy.
5: Yeah, you know them.
4: Carrie and Tommy love to cover the important stuff.
0: Talk to us about your bathing habits.
5: Oh, what are you doing?
0: What are you doing?
5: And they ask the hard-hitting questions.
6: When is the last time you done your pants?
7: This is Carrie and Tommy.
0: Only
5: on here.
0: On here.
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19: Good morning, Rob McLeod with a fresh news update. Toowoomba ratepayers will pay around $120 more a year under the council's new budget. Mayor Jeff McDonald says the average 6.9% rate increase could have been higher without state government support. The $728 million budget also includes a $232 million capital works program. The RACQ is waiting to see what impact tough new e-scooter and e-bike laws will have on safety concerns. The reforms come into effect from today. They ban riders under 12 and enforce parental supervision for 12 to 15-year-olds. The body's Joel Tucker expecting authorities to enforce the new laws.
20: So RACQ encourages all Queenslanders to familiarise themselves with those changes and to do the right thing because those laws will be enforced.
19: Regional Queensland home prices edged lower in June according to the latest PropTrack Home Price Index. Despite the monthly dip, home values across Toowoomba, the Darling Downs and Maranoa remain the strongest of all regions across the state, growing by 18 to 22%.
18: HIT National News.
21: Morning, I'm Michaela Savage. The latest Guardian Essential poll echoes the trend we've been seeing in other polls earlier this week, with primary support for One Nation dipping slightly following Pauline Hanson's first ever National Press Club address. Though when asked about who they planned on voting for at the next election, more than half of respondents said definitely One Nation, or that they were at least considering it. A drop in capital city home values over the June quarter. According to the latest from Cotality, they've fallen by 1.3%, led by Sydney and Melbourne, while rents are continuing to rise due to low vacancy rates. And some pretty major changes for millions of Australians as we head into a new financial year. Those on award and minimum wages are getting a pay rise, and super will now be paid at the same time as wages instead of quarterly, while eligible families will get an extra 10 days of paid parental leave.
22: Research shows that regularly eating ultra-processed foods can increase your risk of developing type 2 diabetes by 53%. Search Diabetes Australia for more about the nation's fastest-growing chronic condition.
21: South Sydney forward Cam Murray says suggestions he should start in Isaiah Yeo's position for Origin are disrespectful. Murray adding there's no better person to lead the Blues, and Yeo is one of the greatest 13s that the game has seen. The decider kicks off next Wednesday at Suncorp. Alex De Minaur's latest bid to reach a Grand Slam final is off to a good start. He's through to the second round of Wimbledon. And Norway has won a knockout game at the FIFA World Cup for the first time with a 2-1 victory over Cote d'Ivoire.
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18: This is HIT weather.
19: Some early fog clearing to a mostly sunny day with a top of 19 degrees. The outlook tomorrow, cloudy and a high of 19. A shower or two clearing Friday, Saturday sunny. 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
28: Rowan.
31: I'm just being honest. Honesty. He's my best policy.
30: It's gonna be good, it's gonna be fine, it's gonna be alright. A little bit out of line.
0: This is Jess and Rowan.
1: This is going to be good.
2: Welcome to Wednesday. Hello, Jess.
3: Good morning. Rowan just said my laundry that's being built looks like a pig would drink out of it.
2: No, thanks for that. Out of context, she said, have you seen my farmhouse sink? And I said, yeah, I think we've got one of those in the rental. It looks like a pig would drink out of it.
3: Yep, so what did I say differently to what you just said?
2: No one just said I got a pig sink. Not what I said. By the way,
3: I don't want a pig sink. By the way,
2: I wasn't going to bring it up. I woke up and I went, I'm keen to fight someone today.
3: Now you,
2: I'm in a mood.
3: So you've come in swinging about my pig sink. Well, how dare you? Do you know how you
2: should have spent $4,000 on something that a pig would drink out of.
3: I got two of them too.
2: Where's the other one?
3: In the kitchen.
2: In the shed with the pigs?
3: In the kitchen. In me island bench.
2: Same one?
3: I did the duble, slightly different, farmhouse style. So if you're unfamiliar, the farmhouse sink just means it's not like embedded in the bench. It sticks out.
2: They're familiar. We told them. It looks like a pig would drink out of it.
3: So in the laundry, I got the double so I can have maybe something soaking and then use the other one. But in the island bench, in the kitchen, just the one big trough.
2: Bro, I can't wait to come over and stick my head in it and drink out of it with my tongue.
3: You wait till my tap gets installed. It's this humongous spout I got imported from Italy. So you can get your whole basically body in there and lap up.
2: Oh, my God.
3: Pig sink. You've completely ruined all my cabinetry, joinery, kitchen design.
2: I haven't done anything.
3: Pig sink, mate.
2: I can't. Can I be honest? You've made such a big deal out of this now that it's all I'm going to think of when I come over to the house.
3: Pig sink.
2: And then I'll go around and go, oh, my God, here's another one. Pig sink.
3: Why not a horse sink?
2: Pigs.
3: Why did you make it a pig sink?
2: Horses. Pigs are lovely.
3: No, they're not.
2: Oh, don't you like pigs?
3: Not really.
2: How dare you?
3: I like those big mummers that just lie in the mud.
2: I'm thinking of.
3: But I don't want one of them trotting on my terracotta tiles, lapping from my kitchen sink.
2: Well, lucky you don't have any pigs.
3: Pig sink.
2: Oh, it's going to be so fun, man. I thought the frame TV that you were having an argument with your husband over in the bedroom was going to be my favourite thing. No.
3: Just been eclipsed by the pig sink.
2: Oh.
3: I'll put a photo on the Jess and Rowan Instagram. You tell me if it's giving pig sink or if it's sar chic.
2: No, guys, it is a lovely looking sink.
3: No, that's an oxymoron. It can't be a pig sink and lovely.
2: Wow. Babe would be furious.
3: That'll do, pig. That'll do.
2: You know what I'm saying? Pig sink. Sorry. That's so mean. They've spent so much money on this renovation.
3: So much. I'm totally bankrupt. Pig sink. Shy guy. It's calling my sink a pig sink. Rain your
4: can
3: boy
4: you show
3: in.
4: Me? Can you show me? I didn't actually see it.
3: Watch my stories. You're
4: I didn't
3: bad friend.
4: Go on Instagram after like 3 p.m.
3: Oh, okay. That's allowed.
2: Wait till he sees it.
4: Yeah, pig sink.
2: Pig sink.
4: Sorry. It looks lovely.
3: No. It can't be lovely.
4: No, it can't.
3: A pig sink.
2: You or
3: of course it was me.
2: You pig. Come drink out of it. I don't even need a cup
3: for your house. I'm not going to offer you a carafe and a glass when you come over.
2: I'm not going to drink out of anything other than the sink.
3: He trots in on his trotters. Clap, clap, clap, clap, clip.
2: Write it down, shall I go? We're going to get me an outfit when the house is reviewed. I'm going to walk in like a pig.
4: We can get a pig.
2: Not on the terracotta tiles, mate. Not on the terracotta tiles.
3: It's too far.
4: Okay. Bats cancel the pig.
2: Oh, my God. Celebratory spit roast on the deck.
3: I've got a spit.
2: Yeah, let's do it. We'll do a big hog on the back.
3: No, I usually like lamb on the spit, but we can do a hog.
2: I like lamb on the spit, too.
3: And then, yeah, no beverages. All out of the pig sink.
2: Guys, I woke up this morning.
3: I can't believe you've ruined that.
2: I did not. So
3: you didn't, did ya? Who came up with pig sink?
2: I did, Chandra.
3: Tell me why you woke up wanting to fight. Oh, okay.
2: I woke up, I was sitting on the couch. I was like,
3: what'd you get in an early Batman?
2: No, just
3: on the PlayStation. Why were you sitting on the couch? You get up, you brush your teeth, you come to work. There's no time for sitting on the couch.
2: Playing Farming Simulator.
3: What's that one people got addicted to? Farmville. People still playing that?
2: I don't know. Who knows? I just looked at the clock. It's 3 minutes past six. Today's going to be a long day. In a good way.
3: In a great way. It's the 1st of July, gang. Happy start of financial year.
2: Pig sing, pig sing, pig sing. Okay, let's move on. If you, I'll tell you what, if you just joined us and you missed the pig sink stuff.
3: Not pink sink.
2: It's not pink, it's white.
3: Pig sink.
2: Looks like a pig would drink out of it.
3: It's Jess's so new Renault. How Jess tall is this freaking pig reaching up there?
2: One of them big mamas, that's what I was talking about. Yeah,
3: well, with all the teats.
2: And all its little babies.
3: 18 babies suckling off her teats.
2: Guys, big show today. We've got a lot of stuff on. I'll try to keep the pig sink chat to a minimum.
3: I wanted to tell you something else that's happened in the Renault in the past 24 hours, but I don't know if there's...
2: We're going to get back to it. T-minus 42 minutes until we get to more Renault chat.
3: Because that Renault update I have for you, even I think is stupid. So if you think pig sink is dumb...
2: Pig sink!
3: What are those marks on your roof? Oh, it's pigs. The pig trying to get
2: spider
3: to the
2: pig.
3: Sea.
2: Spider pig.
3: Does whatever a spider pig does.
2: Oh, poor Lucia. She's going to look around. Your daughter's going to be like, is it?
3: Where's the pig?
2: Is this a pig sink?
3: She has farmhouse animals. She's got a pig.
2: Daddy, look. Look. Pig sink. Rowan's not allowed around the house anymore.
3: Yeah, you were invited to the housewarming. Not anymore.
2: Bro, everything hurts. My whole face hurts. Oh. Guys, Alpha Bucks, 7 o'clock and 8 o'clock, $10,000. Your chance to win once at 7, once at 8. Hey, you want some big money?
3: We had a shocker run yesterday, so let's try a bit better today.
2: Amen. Next, seat squatting on a plane. Sounds interesting.
3: Seat squatting? What am I doing, gym on the plane?
2: On our content email last night, producer Shigo wrote, Rowan, you'll love this. I went, I'll buy it. Let's talk about it. Jess and Rowan, good morning.

0: Jess and Rowan, good morning. We're going to do some more Renault chat just after 6:30, guys. Jess is doing a massive Renault, spent a lot of money on it, and has a purchase she would like to talk to us about.
1: Yeah, that even I think is dumb.
0: Well, it can't be that bad. It'll be all right.
1: Compared to a pig sink, though.
0: She put two pig sinks in a house.
1: One in the laundry, one in the kitchen.
0: Kitchen sink. Pig
1: sink. We'll get to that.
0: Yeah, yeah.
1: And
0: yeah.
1: I'll put a picture. Babs just walked in saying, can I see this pig sink? I'm like, you're not to refer to it as a pig sink.
0: Pig sink.
1: But if you would like to see
0: it's on Jess's
1: the pig sink, I'll put it on the Jess and Rowan as well. Airport and aeroplane crimes, Rowan. Mm-hmm. We've talked before about the bear beaters, people who will sit for a plane trip without reading a book or listening to music or watching anything. The Gen Zers are doing that, you know, yeah. Like the raw dogging.
0: The raw dogging, yeah.
1: We've have aisle lice, people who stand up before they're meant to, trying to like, you know, nuzzle their way to the front to exit before other people.
0: Yep.
1: Gate lice, similarly, crowding around a gate before boarding.
0: Mm-hmm.
1: Now the crime we would like to highlight today, seat squatters.
0: Seat squatters.
1: Where does your mind go straight away?
0: Like feet on seat, like a bird.
1: Like a golem.
0: Yeah, exactly. Like a golem.
1: That's what I thought too. I thought, is it got something to do with exercising? You know, we're all fitness junkies in the modern day. Are people doing little seat workouts?
0: Yeah, they don't want to sit properly. They sit like that for their flexibility.
1: They
0: or
1: hover to get hovering. That bird, like a wall sit.
0: Yep.
1: I know you're meant to do some movement on a plane to avoid deep vein thrombosis, but I'm pretty sure that's long haul, not so much little domestic flights.
0: Just down the East Coast a little bit. You'd probably be all right, guys.
1: You'd probably be all right. No, seat squatting refers to this phenomenon, TikTok has pointed it out, where you're not particularly happy with the seat you've been assigned and you didn't want to pay, obviously, for that extra, I'm going to pay for an aisle just to decide.
0: Yep.
1: So you just sit wherever you want. And then when someone does come along and go, you're in my seat, you go, oh, can I just stay here and you sit in my seat?
0: Oh, I would make so much of a fuss if that happened to me.
1: Not in a million years, ma'am.
0: I have paid
1: extra for an aisle seat because I do not like a window and I sure as hell don't want a middle.
0: Yeah.
1: If I have pre-organized my aisle, I'm not going to just let you sit there. Are you joking? Who thinks they can get away with this?
0: Actually, on my flight home a couple of weeks ago, I was in a middle seat.
1: Oh, that's unlucky.
0: Right? Unlucky. Because we didn't pick the seats. And I was like, I'm not doing $40 anywhere. I'm just, who cares? Put me wherever. Lucy was on the...
1: But you're willing to cop it.
0: Whatever. So then I'm in the middle. There's a lady, like mum's age, to my left.
1: On the window.
0: Yes. And there is a bloke, dad's age, to my right. Halfway through the trip, she like goes to talk to this guy. I said, sorry.
1: Are you guys together?
0: Are you guys together? And she went, yeah. And I went, I would have moved if you guys wanted to sit together. Yeah. I would have done the aisle. She went, "Oh no!" And he was like all bothered and mad that I was sitting in the aisle seat. You could just tell
1: in the middle seat.
0: Yeah, sorry, in the middle seat. You could just tell he was like kept hitting me with his leg.
1: How? But,
0: like I was like,
1: he's trying to muscle you with the man spread.
0: And then they landed, and she goes, oh, "I'd like to get off." I said, "Shoot, I babe. There's people in the aisles.
1: We're all going to the same place."
0: And then it was very odd.
1: We lose.
0: So I would have been happy if they'd said, "Oh, I meant to be there. Can you sit?" That would have gone pleasure.
1: But wouldn't you say it is your choice? They can't just sit in your seat first.
0: Yes.
1: Wait till everyone's come, and then you go, "Hey, bud, sorry, we've stuffed up.
0: Yeah.
1: Would you mind? And where do you want to be?"
0: If I'm only by myself. Yeah, actually, you're right. Where do you want to be?
1: Do you want to be? Exactly.
0: Window, or do you want to be?
1: Not she just sits in your middle seat and then goes, can you just sit in the window? No, no.
0: Nah.
1: No. This is what I was assigned.
0: Yeah.
1: It's like at the cinema. I hate the assigned seating at a cinema because you sit in my seat and then I'm like, well, I don't want to have confrontation. I'll go sit somewhere else. Then I stuff someone else up.
0: The assigned seats at the cinemas don't even really make much sense anymore because, unfortunately, there's not heaps of people going to the cinemas.
1: I know,
0: so you can kind of just sit wherever
1: it?
0: You want. Yeah.
1: I know. But the last time I did go to the cinema, that's exactly what happened. Big gruff dude in my allocated seat. I was too chicken shit to say anything. So I go sit somewhere else. Family comes and goes, excuse me.
0: You're
1: in our seat.
0: Idiot.
1: I go, I've got to go back to the gruff man and say, excuse me. I just want to watch the Barbie movie.
0: I'm just
1: what
0: here
1: are you even doing here?
0: Just here to watch Babe, Let Me Live.
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1: The pettiness continues at the FIFA World Cup. We spoke yesterday about the Uruguayan Football Association cancelling their team's chartered flight home because they were so bad.
2: Oh, what was so bad? They lost to Spain. They're only human.
1: Oh, and everyone else in the group. Yeah. So they got knocked out. There is another country furious about how their team went.
2: I love the drama. That's my favourite part about sport, Ron. I couldn't care less about scores. I like the human pettiness.
1: Yep. I'll even go one further and tell you the country. South Korea. We'll tell you what they've done.
2: Playing a bloody trip to South Korea.
1: Oh, well, don't play soccer there.
2: Oh, goodness. 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
2: I'm a subscriber. I get the email.
1: You might be
2: the email blast.
1: You might be part of the
2: 2,500. This isn't going to be news to me. What do you got?
1: I reckon it will be. Oh. I reckon you've missed this. Because you would have brought it to the show if you'd seen it. I reckon.
2: Tell me.
1: Surveyed almost 2,500 Australians. Good sample size.
2: That's a great. Delicious.com, don't muck around. They're my guys.
1: New research reveals Australia's favourite biscuit. I mean, let's be honest. 1, 2, 3, Tim Tam.
2: No.
1: What?
2: I didn't miss this one. I know exactly what Australia's favourite biscuit is. I'm up to date, babe. I'm up to date. Delicious.com, please. I got the email blast. Producer, this was big news.
1: Oh, you probably know what the biscuit is, but what do you think? What is your favourite biscuit?
3: The wagon wheel.
2: Oh, right. A great
3: the wagon
2: choice.
3: Wheel. It's got to be the wagon wheel.
1: Yes. I didn't think of the wagon wheel.
3: You don't think of the wagon wheel.
2: But the issue is, Rowan, you phrase that incorrectly, my friend. Shy guy does not speak for all of the people.
1: No.
2: You know what I'm saying? Wagon wheel was not even in the list.
1: It wasn't even on the list.
2: Nah.
1: Arnott's Scotch Finger is Australia's most favourite biscuit.
2: And not even the one that has the chocolate base.
1: That's goated.
2: The OG classic, simple, snappable Scotch Finger. I call baloney.
1: Respondents were asked to rate each biscuit out of 10 on criteria. So money, taste, variety, range, packaging, texture. And they chose the
2: dippability.
1: All of it, babe.
2: Dippability.
1: They chose the Scotch Finger biscuit as the highest across all categories. And by the way, coming in second was Arnott's Classic Assorted.
2: And would you?
1: That should be out of the list. That's more than one biscuit.
2: But also, you know, you can't get that anymore.
1: You can't get it anymore?
2: You can't get that anymore. So I don't know who they asked to survey. But it's crazy. Wasn't who round out the top three for me?
1: The third was the Kingston.
2: That's the Kingston.
1: You gotta be shitting me.
2: Monte Carlo, not even up there with the top three. The Iced Vovo, not up there with the top three. And as you said, the Tim Tam, not up there with the top three.
1: Tim Tam was seventh.
2: Seventh?
1: Are you joking?
2: It's crazy. I don't understand how dull.
1: You can get the classic. Oh, they're out of stock. Hang on. They're out of stock. Well, what's the they must be doing the family assorted.
2: Yeah, it's different. It's different.
1: Name.
2: Yeah, it's different.
1: Oh, liars.
2: So it's all very suspect. I reckon it's big Scotch Finger money. I reckon there's too many Scotch Fingers and they're trying to push them.
1: I reckon they're not selling enough of them.
2: Like when a restaurant does, oh, it's special for the day, clam chowder.
1: Yep.
2: It's because they got too many clams. And now they're trying to get rid of them before they go bad.
1: I don't know. I get a vibe that delicious.com could be bought off by Arnott's.
2: How dare you? They are. They are.
1: The Ice Volvo came in at what? 15th?
2: 15th. Oh. I don't muck with a Volvo. Do you like a Volvo?
1: Oh, but did you try the Ice Volvo Tim Tam collab?
2: No. See, I don't. That is
1: smother
2: a,
1: me in that.
2: That is a science
1: Jennifer.
2: Experiment.
1: No, it's not.
2: It is. It's like.
1: They did the chocolate and then they did the Volvo in the middle and then biscuit chocolate.
2: I don't want to get pretty much, 9 out of 10 people offside, but it's like all the oodle dogs. They're science experiments.
1: Guys,
2: they're not meant to exist. The Iced Volvo Tim Tam, it's not meant to exist. Just leave well enough alone.
1: I'll back you on the oodle stuff. I would stand on a hill into someone's face, but leave the Vovos alone, all right? With
2: no,
1: the
2: it's the same. Iced Volvo Tim Tam and a cock-a-doodle-doo or whatever those
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0: 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While some servos are selling it as low as $1.57, the average for diesel sits around $1.78. 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
22: Good morning, Rob McLeod with a fresh news update. Toowoomba ratepayers will be facing a rise in general rates under Council's new $728 million budget. Most residential properties will see an average increase of around $123 a year. The budget also includes $81 million for the Crestbrook Dam safety upgrade. Some welcome cost of living relief. Regional Queensland power bills will fall by almost 7% from today. It'll save the average household around $150. Southern Queensland pubs and clubs will be allowed to open early this Saturday for the Socceroos FIFA World Cup knockout clash against Egypt. The state government relaxing liquor laws, allowing venues to trade from 3am to 7am so fans can watch the match. The extended trading approval applies to this game only. A pro-cannabis group is slamming the Queensland government over its plan to toughen drug driving penalties. The crackdown would see repeat offenders serve mandatory imprisonment. The Legalised Cannabis Queensland Party claims those on prescribed cannabis are generally not impaired drivers and will be punished by the laws.
21: Hit National News.
16: Morning, I'm Michaela Savage. Another poll out today shows a slight drop in support for One Nation, dipping 2 points to 26%, with primary support for Labor increasing 1 point to 30%. Coalition stayed on 23% in this morning's Guardian Essential poll. It follows several others showing a slight increase in the government's vote and a slight decrease for Pauline Hanson's party after her National Press Club speech. National home values fell 0.4% in June, the biggest monthly decline in more than 3 years. The latest from Cotality shows Sydney and Melbourne are leading the downturn, while growth in Brisbane, Perth and Adelaide has slowed. The US Supreme Court has rejected Donald Trump's bid to restrict birthright citizenship. The president posting to Truth Social, "It's too bad for our country, but we can easily make it up in Congress through legislation." And history for Norway at the FIFA World Cup. They've won a knockout game at the tournament for the very first time, beating Cote d'Ivoire 2-1 to advance through to the round of 16.
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16: Queensland captain Cam Munster isn't sure if Billy Slater is ready to give up his lifestyle and become a full-time head coach just yet. Slater's saying he doesn't think this Origin series will be his last, but he'll only continue in the role on a handshake basis and not sign a contract.
23: I'm pretty sure him and his wife have got a really beautiful lifestyle and it's pretty consistent at the moment, so I don't know if he wants to be juggling that kind of lifestyle. And, you

0: for $10,000. If you've never played Alpha Bucks before, we'll take a call, 131060, and I reckon you can win today, guys. I haven't seen the questions, but today, again, feeling it in my loins.
1: It in your loins yesterday, and we got a 4 and a 5.
0: No, but my loins are making noise today, and Babs heard it. Producer Babs, she went, whoa, and I was like, that's winning, baby.
1: I'm picking up some chatter.
0: Producer Babs, can you just describe the winning noise that came from my guts just then?
2: It was like, brrr.
0: There we go. That's the winning noise. Thank you, Dory the fish. Whale stuff. There you go.
1: Cool. 30. Not now. That's 7.
0: That's why we have producer Babs here, guys. She answers the phone and drops nuggets like that.
1: Sounds like you need to drop a nugget.
0: Stand by.
1: We'll get to that.
0: Will we?
1: Collectively, possibly.
0: Okay, maybe. Okay.
1: Coffee might kick in for me soon.
0: My second one.
1: Rowan, something happened in my relationship recently that I can only classify as stupid, all right? Oh, okay. And maybe I'm rubbing off on my husband in the worst way.
0: Oh, okay.
1: He's the sensible one. He's got the good head on his shoulders. He keeps us afloat.
0: In more ways than one.
1: We bumped into someone on the street the other day who knew me and, you know, was a fan of the show.
0: Mm-hmm.
1: And then unjustifiably looked at Angus and went, oh, aren't you punching? So rude.
0: I hate that.
1: She was so nice up until that point and was like engaging with the dog and the little girl. I'm like, that was so unnecessary. And I spent like the next hour being like, don't listen to her, babe. You're way hotter than
0: this
1: me.
0: Do you know who I am?
1: Yeah.
0: What kind of shit I do understand?
1: I didn't care for that, but he is the sensible, smart one, all right? Particularly when it comes to this reno, you know he has basically organised the whole thing and particularly organised the finances.
0: Hands too, he's using his hands, he's working on the house.
1: Oh my God, he's saved us quite a bit because he does, you know, dig trenches and do other things. I don't really understand. Walk around.
0: Yeah.
1: But he messaged me, this is just the other day, Rowan, because we are now getting, there's light at the end of the tunnel, all right? Now we're looking at, you know, bits and bobs for the house.
0: Yeah.
1: That aren't structural, that are like fun things and decorative and
0: love that.
1: In terms of like mirrors and
0: sinks.
1: Bedding and
0: sink.
1: Shut up about the sink.
0: The big sink.
1: He sent me a fabulous mirror, which he thought might be nice for my walk-in robe. I have sent you the mirror, Rowan.
0: Okay.
1: You must admit that is a stunning floor-length mirror. Producer Shy Guy and Babs, I've sent it to you also.
0: Guys, it just, obviously you guys can't see what I'm looking at. It is green onyx frame, but not like a little bit of onyx. It is a thick, round frame that goes down to a flat bottom. This is horny as.
1: That is a gorgeous mirror, wouldn't you say?
0: I mean, I feel like you go up to it and like do a cross with your hands.
1: Well, like Wakanda Forever sort of vibe.
0: And you get some Xena Princess Warrior action. All of a sudden, you turn into, what's her name? Lucy Lawless? Just turn into it. And all of a sudden,
1: well,
0: big
1: Lucy
0: energy.
1: Would turn into Wonder Woman.
0: Your husband will turn into Wonder Man.
1: So he sends it to me, and I'm going to give you the receipts, Ro. At 10:13 a.m., he said, do you like this for your walk-in? I said, that is the most stunning mirror I've ever seen.
0: I agree. Me too.
1: That's how I've replied. Just from looking at the thumbnail. Then I click into it, Ro. And I see the price. And I write back.
0: I can't see the price.
1: Because I've only sent you a screenshot.
0: Okay, smart.
1: I see the price, and less than 60 seconds later, I go back into my chat with Angus, and I went, whoa, I love it, but not for that price. Even I know that's a lot for a mirror in a walk-in robe that literally I'm the only one who's going to see.
0: Bro, it's green onyx. It's got to be a lot of money. Is that real onyx?
1: Yeah.
0: Where do you even get onyx from? A Pokemon? What the hell?
1: Whatever this website is, yeah? So less than 60 seconds. I've got the messages. At 10:13, I've said it's stunning. But at 10:14, I said, oh, wait, that's so much money. Let me look for something kooky on Etsy. Or maybe at an antique shop, a secondhand situation.
0: Not with those tiles in the bathroom. You've got to have some nice shit around.
1: He writes back.
0: Sorry.
1: Too late. I've already bought it.
0: You've got to give him something bad.
1: It was end of financial year.
0: Yeah.
1: I got 30% off. It's still too much money, in my opinion.
0: Come on. You can't bring this to the show and not say how much it is. You can't.
1: Do you want the undiscounted price or what he paid for because of end of financial year?
0: Yeah, that's fair. I've made enough of a stance on this show about how much it actually costs. Yes, tell me what you paid the discounted price. for a mirror. Because also, mirrors aren't cheap, by the way. Good ones.
1: How much would you pay for a mirror?
0: Well, some basic ones are like $1,000. So, like, that with the green onyx has got to be four.
1: No, it was on sale, remember?
0: Mm-hmm.
1: You actually make me feel better with the green on it. Okay. It wasn't that. It wasn't four.
0: Why don't we have the millionaire sting? Where's
1: not
0: that?
1: On sale. Okay. Not on sale.
0: No.
1: Okay, on sale.
0: On sale. Yeah.
1: It was 12.
0: 1,200?
1: Yeah.
0: Oh, every day of the week, bro. Are you kidding?
1: Are you serious?
0: This is sick.
1: Oh, my God. I think that is insanity, Rowan.
0: Oh, mate. You wouldn't have spent how much on a stool?
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0: days away from Taylor Swift's wedding. It's all just about confirmed, isn't it, Taylor Swift's wedding? Because we've all those big trucks going in and out of Madison Square Garden in New York. It has to be the wedding.
1: That's right. The permits for the road closures around Madison Square Garden leading into the 4th of July celebrations that we know Taylor Swift is a big fan of.
0: She would have had to know that was got out. There's no way like that she could have kept that quiet.
1: No, because too many of those documents are public knowledge.
0: Yeah.
1: So it's all, unless it's a complete ruse and they're getting married somewhere else or already married.
0: The only thing it could be is that they're already married.
1: And this is the big party.
0: Mm-hmm.
1: Mm. Does she perform at her own wedding, do
0: no
1: you reckon?
0: No way, nah. Oh, what did we say yesterday? Tim McGraw is going to play. And who is the other
2: Stevie
0: one?
2: Stevie Nicks.
1: Stevie Nicks. Yeah, but as if she doesn't get up and do a chorus or something. Serenade her groom.
0: See, that feels narcissistic to me, but hey.
1: It's Taylor Swift. If I was marrying a singer-songwriter, I'd be like, sing me something.
0: Apparently all his football teammates are going.
1: The Chiefs.
0: Can you imagine them yelling at Taylor, get up! Do one!
1: Absolutely. Hoo-wah.
0: Guys, if you heard the show yesterday, you would have heard us talk about Uruguay getting knocked out of the group stage in the World Cup. And then the Uruguayan Football Association went, you know what, find your own way home. We're cancelling your plane.
1: Their charter flight, which was just meant to have the team and obviously the staff.
0: Not anymore.
1: They went, stuff yous, you don't deserve the help.
0: Cover your head in a bag while you're at it too. I don't want anyone to look at you in the eyes.
1: They were not happy about it.
0: There's another one. There is another country mad that they got knocked out in the group stage.
1: Who? Another passionate football nation?
0: I actually think they are. I think they are. South Korea has done something to the head coach, which is not good. Not murder. He's still alive.
1: Sounds very North Korean of them.
0: Very North Korean. That's what I was about to say. Not murder. Jong-un has nothing to do with this.
1: North Korea not in the World Cup. They don't partake.
0: I don't think they partake in like even internet.
1: True. They didn't know the World Cup was on.
0: What World Cup?
1: They do their own World Cup.
0: Kim Jong-un is the MVP of it.
1: He's the only player, and he still wins.
0: Yeah. The Tigers of Asia, as they are called, the South Korean team, consecutive 1-0 defeats to Mexico and South Africa, and they have been knocked out, which is a real shame.
1: They got to go home.
0: The national broadcaster, the KBS.
1: I'm familiar with it.
0: The KBS sounds like...
1: You're thinking of KGB?
0: Yeah. Sounds like a military group. Maybe.
1: No, it's just their ABC.
0: Once they have been knocked out, the KBS chose to blur the face of the head coach in the last press conference. He resigned because obviously it's like sacrificial death, like the samurais with honor, gone.
1: Yep, but it's just a resignation letter.
0: They decided to blur his face because they wish to not show him for not taking their team to the glory land.
1: So he's addressing the nation saying, I'm sorry, I'll quit now.
0: Yep.
1: And they still blurred his face.
0: Like, just imagine.
1: Like, we know who's talking.
0: Just imagine, like, a football coach. Like, then I can think of Ross Lyon. Like, let's imagine he's there addressing the teams, addressing the press, and Fox Footy have just blurred his face. That's what they've done. They've blurred this guy's face.
1: You don't deserve our respect to even put your face on camera.
0: No.
1: We're mad. We're that mad at you. It's like deleting all the pictures of your ex after you break up.
0: That's exactly what they're doing. They apparently visited the team's hotel to just investigate the KBS, not KBS, the KBS, to investigate.
1: Whilst they're still in the US or Mexico, wherever their last game was.
0: They wanted to investigate whether or not the accommodation was tampered with and it played a part in them losing so bad. Just 1-0.
1: This is some conspiracy stuff, righto.
0: Anyway, they went there, figured it out. They were like, nope, they just suck.
1: And they don't suck. They're just in a strong pool. South Africa's strong.
0: Mexico as well.
1: Mexico's strong.
0: They went, you know what?
1: There's something in the water.
0: We hate him. We're going to do it. But I will say, broadcasters in South Korea often do this. I've never heard of it, but they often blur someone's face because they know that showing not just his face, but any sort of face.
1: Anyone who's wronged the nation.
0: Yep. They blur the face because they know it will just incite such rage in the public that they may not be safe.
1: Oh, it is almost like a protective thing.
0: Yes, we're all thinking it's really bad. Oh, they hate it. No, the KBS has actually decided we're going to try and help you.
1: So when you do come home, you don't get egged on the street.
0: But to be honest, on the back of this sheet here is a photo of him. So producer Babs can find it pretty quick. I'm sure the angry Koreans will.
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4: Hit traffic.
5: Seeing some delays for the Toowoomba Range westbound through Withcott and through Redwood this morning, and also seeing a little bit of a build as well for the Gore Highway through Westbrook. Not too bad for Toowoomba Cecil Plains Road through Wellcamp at the airport, and fairly clear conditions New England Highway between Toowoomba and Warwick. Cunningham Highway looking good between Gladfield and Warwick as well. 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That's the latest traffic up to date. 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
20: Good morning, Rob McLeod with a fresh news update. Toowoomba ratepayers will pay around $123 more a year under Council's new budget. The $728 million plan includes $81 million for the Crestbrook Dam safety upgrade, with major work set to ramp up over the next year. Today is the first day of tough new e-scooter and e-bike laws across the state. The reforms will enforce penalties for parents allowing kids under 16 to ride illegally and allow police to seize devices that travel faster than 25 k's an hour. The RACQ's Joel Tucker is urging riders to abide by the rules, which also includes speed limits and passenger restrictions.
24: So while there have been in recent years a number of fatal crashes involving e-mobility devices, there's been many thousands of hospital presentations for people injured on the devices as well.
20: Regional Queensland home prices slipped slightly in June according to the latest PropTrack Home Price Index. Despite the monthly dip, home values across the Darling Downs and Maranoa remain the best performing across regional Queensland.
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26: Morning, I'm Michaela Savage. A pay rise is on the way for millions of Aussie workers on award and minimum wages. ACTU Secretary Sally McManus telling Seven it's important to check you're getting paid correctly.
27: Keep your pay slip from June, get it from July, wait until it's a full July pay slip and compare it.
26: While super will now be paid at the same time as wages rather than quarterly, in another change for the new financial year. National home values have seen their biggest monthly fall since December 2022, dropping 0.4% in June, according to Cotality, with Sydney and Melbourne leading the decline. Briefly, this morning's Guardian Essential poll is the latest to show a slight dip in primary support for One Nation following Pauline Hanson's National Press Club address. And in FIFA World Cup action, France and Sweden are battling it out this morning after Norway made history, winning a knockout game at the tournament for the very first time, beating Cote d'Ivoire 2-1.
28: Did you know that diabetes is Australia's fastest growing chronic condition? Over 300 Australians are diagnosed with the condition every day. Search Diabetes Australia to find out more.
26: Cam Murray has hit back at suggestions he should start in Isaiah Yeo's position for next week's Origin decider. The Rabbitohs forward saying it shows disrespect and Yeo is one of the greatest 13s the game has seen. Alex de Minaur has advanced through to the second round of Wimbledon. Fellow Aussie Maya Joint is now in action against Serena Williams. And NBA superstar LeBron James has announced he's leaving the LA Lakers after 8 years. He's believed to be looking at offers from Golden State, Cleveland and Miami.
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20: Some early fog clearing to a mostly sunny day with a top of 19 degrees. The outlook tomorrow, cloudy and a high of 19. A shower or two clearing Friday, Saturday, sunny. 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

0: 17 minutes past 7. Good morning, this is Jess and Rowan. Good dad's moves, Jess.
1: I love that song. Ed, can do no wrong. Did we play Shape of You earlier? Hello, Ed. Righto, a couple of royalties from us this morning.
0: I was gonna say that. Who's logging the music? We did.
1: Second song. Shape of You.
2: Oh, that's not good.
0: Oh, the music would be like, oh, it's an hour separation. Guys, out of all the people we could play, let's play another Ed.
1: I reckon they're both very good songs. I'm here for it.
0: Another Ed.
1: Good morning, Ed. Hopefully there's another one coming up before 9.
3: Non-stop Ed. Jess and Rowan.
1: I'm not mad about it.
0: I'll be calling Trent later. He does the music.
1: Don't. Give him my regards.
0: I will. Oh, well, we'll have a chat about his life because I haven't talked to Trent in a while.
1: Tell him to put more regard in the show. Haven't heard that song in a while.
0: Write it. Play that next. Unbelievable. What a song. Guys, it's now the new financial year.
1: Happy first.
0: We gave away 100 bucks every caller yesterday.
1: Never had more calls in
0: Never
1: our lives.
0: Had more calls. Thousands.
1: Literally.
0: And not 1,000. Heaps.
1: Heaps.
0: Heaps. So I obviously wanted to do a little purchase. I love purchases, by the way.
1: You like that dopamine hit?
0: I'm a big purchase guy.
1: Mm-hmm.
0: When I'm at home, I'll come home with some new things, and my partner Lucy goes, ooh, purchases. Like, she thinks I'm this purchase monster.
1: Like a troll under the bridge.
0: She talks to me like I'm this purchase troll who just buys things and has fun. Ah, more purchases.
1: But this is, if I may bring everyone in, your boy was unemployed for 3 years and now he's getting a full-time paycheck. Let the boy get some stuff.
0: It's important that you bring that up. Great context, because I needed to buy a new computer.
1: Yes.
0: And the MacBooks have gone up in price because of all the AIs and the chips and all that stuff. So Apple has
1: graphics cards.
0: You know what I'm, well, yeah, exactly. So Apple have just pumped the prices up. So the MacBook that I wanted was like $4,000.
1: And now this isn't a laptop. You were talking about getting a desktop.
0: Well, so I wanted to get a MacBook, which is just a laptop. But then I was like, if I'm going to spend like $4,000, let me get like a proper PC, like a tower computer, has all these fans in it with the flashing lights. It looks sick.
1: What's a fan in it for? To keep itself cool?
0: It's just running so hot, bro.
1: Damn.
0: That it has to have, it's got like 10 fans in it.
1: That's a lot of fans.
0: You know, and you can change the colours in it, bro, so it might be really cool.
1: Change the colour of the fans?
0: Bro, there's lights in the fans. I'll show you a photo in a bit. It's pretty sick.
1: I thought I was buying a computer, not a whole nightclub.
0: It's what I wanted. Literally what I wanted. Good graphics card and stuff. And I just, because I wanted to maybe, you know, a tense moment in my house with my lady is when she hears the PlayStation go on, she goes, no!
1: Yeah, she knows she's losing you for a couple of hours.
0: Maybe if I can maybe get this PC, I can do some editing, I can do some other stuff, but I can also play the video games because it's
1: right.
0: So dope.
1: And with those 10 fans, drowns out the sound of it starting up so she doesn't know what you're doing in there.
0: Totally. Well, she'd be like, hang on, what is he doing?
1: What's that whirring? Don't worry about it, babe.
0: Don't worry about it. But because I had so long off and I was making dirt money, I really want the PC, but I had to get my girlfriend to sit next to me and convince me to buy the PC.
1: Oh, do you now have that sort of restraint?
0: Uh-huh. I am like spending, I mean, you see me coming with new clothes all the time, but that's not.
1: Because he's entered his hiking clothing era. Don't show me those disgusting salamands or whatever.
0: Hey, people, if people know, they know, all right?
1: They're gross.
0: They're Gore-Tex. They're sick. And
1: they're not even waterproof.
0: I had to get Lucy to go, Rowan, if this is going to help, I had to get my girlfriend to justify this.
1: Wow.
0: $3,500 purchase. Oh, made me feel sick spending $3,500 on a computer.
1: But I actually.
0: That doesn't move anywhere.
1: What
0: stays
1: was
0: in the one spot.
1: Sale price? Because end of financial, you tell me you got a good deal.
0: It was down from like 4.3.
1: And you got 3.5-ish.
0: Yeah, yeah, yeah.
1: That's
0: a pretty good sale. Pretty good,
1: That's
0: right?
1: A very good sale.
0: Yeah.
1: For something you genuinely need and. That could miss for work. That's a tax write-off, right?
0: Yeah. My old man says, penny wise, pound foolish. So just get it done now.
1: That's not a saying. Richard has made that up.
0: Oh, how dare you talk
1: penny
0: about
1: wise is the clown.
0: No, because basically, I'm going to talk to him later. I'm going to find out it's actually right. No, because you spend the money properly now. Otherwise, you got to spend more money later. And I was like, oh, I could get a cheap PC. And I had my girlfriend sitting there justifying. I felt sick. And now it's going to take 3 weeks to get to me, and now I feel sick about it.
1: Yeah, but when it arrives, though.
0: Tax write-off.
1: Tax write-off. And you've bought at the right time of year.
0: I think so.
1: Never buy anything full price, team. Always wait for the good sales.
0: The mirror. You got a dope mirror.
1: I was telling you about, but I talk about feeling sick. I feel sick about that purchase, and that's something my husband purchased. He's usually the sensible one.
0: I think you feel sick about it because you didn't buy it. How dare he spend that money that I could have spent on another towel?
1: No, see, I wouldn't. A towel?
0: You'd have some nice towels, I'm sure, yeah.
1: I've already bought the nice towel.
0: How much are the towels?
1: Don't worry about it.
0: See what I'm saying? Don't worry about it. But how do you justify good towels?
1: Well, cost per use, Rowan.
0: Yeah, yeah, yeah.
1: That's the ultimate. This is the girl math.
0: That's girl
1: cost
0: math.
1: Per use.
0: Yep.
1: Don't spend heaps of money on that one garment you're going to wear once to your mate's wedding because you wear it once. Whereas something like a towel, using it once, if not twice a day for the shower and then obviously drying your hands. Dude, bring that down to like 40 cents per use. Spend a little bit more.
0: On the computer every day, mate.
1: Cost per use. Cost it actually use. Makes sense.
0: Girl math.
1: Justify the purchase for us. 131060.
0: Yes.
1: We would love to hear from you. Otherwise, we've got a text line.
0: What did you buy? How did you justify
1: it? 0488 881069. Maybe you were the partner in this instance.
0: Yep. How did you justify them to buy it? Did you manipulate them to get something that you wanted but made it like they wanted it?
1: Yeah, yeah, yeah.
0: 131060. $500 to Casey's Toys, by the way, you get involved.
1: Contribution of the week. We award that on Friday.
0: Do the course next.
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12: Good morning, Rob McLeod. With a fresh news update, Toowoomba ratepayers will be paying around $120 more a year under Council's new budget. Mayor Jeff McDonald says the average 6.9% rates increase could have been higher without state government support. The $728 million budget includes $232 million in capital works. The RACQ is waiting to see what impact tough new e-scooter and e-bike laws will have on safety concerns across the state. The reforms coming into effect from today will allow police to destroy illegal devices and enforce 12k/h speed limits around pedestrians. The body's Joel Tucker is expecting authorities to enforce those new laws.
13: So RACQ encourages all Queenslanders to familiarise themselves with those changes and to do the right thing, because those laws will be enforced.
12: And sports fans will be able to watch the Socceroos' Do or Die World Cup knockout match against Egypt at pubs and clubs across southern Queensland this Saturday morning. The LNP has relaxed liquor laws for one day only, allowing venues to open from 3am to 7am.
11: Hit National News.
14: Morning, I'm Michaela Savage. National home values have recorded their biggest monthly decline since December 2022. They fell 0.4% last month, with Sydney and Melbourne leading the downturn. Housing Minister Claire O'Neill has told Seven the market had already started changing before the federal budget.
15: The main thing that drives the movement of house prices in Australia from week to week, from month to month, from year to year, is what happens in interest rates.
14: Big changes are kicking in for the new financial year. Close to 3 million Aussies on award and minimum wages will pocket a pay rise, while the fuel excise discount has now been halved, so expect to see higher prices at the Bowser. Significant travel disruptions in Melbourne's east this morning as police look into a suspicious fire at a tobacco store. Emergency services were called to Richmond this morning, finding the shop engulfed in flames. And a

0: Wimbledon a huge win for Australia's Maya Joint. She's beaten Serena Williams in the 44-year-old's wildcard return to singles tennis after 4 years.
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0: History for Norway, winning their first ever knockout game at the FIFA World Cup with a 2-1 victory over Cote d'Ivoire. Right now, France takes on Sweden, and later Mexico and Ecuador go head-to-head. To the NRL, Storm prop Lazarus Valipu has been granted an immediate release to link up with English Super League club the Lee Leopards. The 27-year-old has played 11 NRL games for Melbourne. And in the NBA, LeBron James is leaving the LA Lakers. It's understood the superstar is considering offers from Golden State, Cleveland and Miami.
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3: This is Heat Weather.
4: Some early fog clearing to a mostly sunny day with a top of 19 degrees. The outlook tomorrow, cloudy and a high of 19. A shower or two clearing Friday, Saturday, sunny. Listener knows what Aussie ears want to hear. 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
12: Morning, just a heads up for everyone. If you've never had a croissant with strawberry jam, it tastes like a jam donut.
13: Really?
12: Bro, I cannot believe it.
13: I don't care for jam.
12: Well, I don't care for you. 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
13: Whoa!
12: Pig sink, pig sink. 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
13: You can't just chant pig sink an hour and a half after pig sink was first mentioned on the show.
12: Because now it does suggest that I think you're the pig sink, which is not true.
13: A lot of people have probably just tuned in and have no idea
12: why you've
13: just called your alleged best friend pig stink. And I'm the rude one, am I?
12: Yeah, nah, it's me. It's me, baby. If you missed any of the show this morning, very funny. 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
13: I made the mistake of sharing my life online, and now Rowan is accusing one of my design choices in the renovation that's going to bankrupt my husband and I as being piggy.
12: What do you mean is going to? More like has already done.
13: Has already, yeah.
12: Looking
13: I purposely don't
12: it.
13: Have the Westpac login, so I don't have to
12: Thank
13: see.
12: Thank God.
13: See it all.
12: Next, Jess had a tense moment in the car. With the girls.
13: Yeah, I was in the driver's seat, Rowan.
12: You were driving?
13: Ooh.
12: It's a bit of a worry.
13: It was dicey.
12: Okay. We'll chat dicey car, tense moment with Jess next after Alex Warren.
13: Peace.

0: Heard it's for $10,000 at 7 and at 8 o'clock. Two chances. Mel got 6 at 7.
1: With a question mark.
0: With a question mark. What's wrong? What's wrong?
1: You know what you did.
0: I didn't do anything.
1: Because every time you do it, you stop down and make a face.
0: What, because I just said she got 6 at 7?
1: And I know every
0: fibre.
1: Atom of your body wants to do the hands.
0: Well, I don't know how they go.
1: You're a grown man. You're 34.
0: You literally sound like my girlfriend. She's like, I actually hate you when you do that.
1: Well, you know why? She's embarrassed that she's dating an 11-year-old. It's weird.
0: Oh, my God. The other day, I was watching YouTube. It was a video from 4 years ago, and he said, like, something 6'7". And I was like, why didn't he do the hands? I was like, oh, a while ago.
1: Wasn't a thing then.
0: Bro, he should have done the hands.
1: 4 years ago, he was still skibbity toileting.
0: Yeah, totally. Trying to survive from COVID.
1: Freddy Fazbear.
0: Okay.
1: What's going on today?
0: I don't know who that is.
1: You derailed us at 6:01, all right? It's your fault.
0: You're the one buying the pig sinks, mate, not me.
1: Sorry, guy, you're the executive producer of this program. Rein him in.
2: Enough of the pig sink.
0: Oh, mate.
1: Thank you.
0: Oink, oink, oink. Little piggies. Out of the sink.
2: Now we're late.
0: Mate, when are we not late?
2: Well, yesterday we did.
1: Sorry,
2: right.
1: For having so much fun. Yeah, yesterday Rowan hadn't seen my pig sink.
0: Now I've seen it. That's all I can think about.
1: Rowan, I've gone on the record and said I think horns in cars should be outlawed.
0: Yeah.
1: I hate the horn. I think it sends a negative ripple effect into society. You try and say it's a safety thing, and I say, no, bupkis. I think it's bad. I would like to add another thing to the review of car technology.
0: Okay.
1: And this is controversial, I think. Being able to have your radio or sound system go too loud. No, turn that off. Well, I don't need that yet. Just wait.
0: I heard radio and I was like, now?
1: No, up, did I point at ya? God, I practice this.
0: I hate this joke.
1: I don't think you should be allowed to have your sound system in your car go too loud.
0: Okay.
1: Because I found myself in a predicament the other day. I was ferrying 6 of my girlfriends, all right? We have a 7-seater sports mum car. Sports mum? Soccer mum car.
0: Yeah.
1: And we're going on a little trip. I'm in the front seat, all right? And this was post the lunch, so everyone's feeling themselves, you know? Couple of red cordials.
0: Oh, okay, yep.
1: So everyone wants, you know, that hour-long commute to be pumping.
0: Yeah.
1: One of my mates gets the aux cord. She's in charge. She's DJing. And out of nowhere, she goes, guys, I've got it. This is the song. And obviously the car erupts because it is an absolute banger. The Veronica's Untouched.
0: It's
1: and you just
0: song.
1: Feel the car start vibrating and all the girls lose their minds, all right? As I said, there's 7 of us in the vehicle, 7 grown adults, Rowan.
0: Yep,
1: so that
0: yep.
1: means someone is directly in the middle seat of the back.
0: Yeah, definitely.
1: And her head, being a tall girl, is kind of blocking the rear view, right?
0: Yeah,
1: because it's just the way it works when you're all in a car.
0: Of course.
1: We are pumping this song, yeah? It's nice and loud. I'm singing along and having a great time.
0: You go,
1: I don't know how long an ambulance...
0: Oh, you idiot.
1: ...was behind me.
0: Oh, that's
1: Rowan. Rowan, we're all freaking out to this song. I'm having a little boogie in the driver's seat, and then something draws my eye to the rearview mirror, and behind Sophie's head, I see the flashing lights. And I'm like, oh, my God! And I rip the car out of its way and I drop the music down because it's tense and the ambulance comes screaming past me.
0: Wow.
1: And I just, I don't know if all the girls felt this, but I as the driver had this awful, awful feeling. I have potentially delayed seconds of an ambulance getting around me because the music's blasting, the girls are dancing, and as I said, the car's full, so I didn't have a clear view of the rear. But to break the tension, it was like the universe went, it's all right, it actually wasn't that long. You just feel like the seconds had slowed down because, you know, it's a tense moment.
0: Mm-hmm.
1: You know those times where you're with maybe a partner or your friends And then you just start singing the same lyric at the same time. It's just like divine intervention. So it's all tense. I've ripped the car out of the way and you can cut the tension with a knife. And then seven girls just go, la, la, la, la, la, la, la, la. Yes!
3: No answers right now. No answers.
1: What's that noise? So that's why I'm advocating for the max volume in car speaker systems to be capped.
4: It's a break. Jess and Rowan back after this. Shoot us a DM at Jess and Rowan on Instagram or send us a text 0488881069.
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0: from Off Campus. That is G Flip.
1: G Flip, I think, went to Canada and got the cast and some of the crew to tattoo their initials on their leg.
0: Hang on.
1: So Wellesley, the chick who plays Wellesley, right. She like wrote a thing on her leg.
0: On G Flip's leg?
1: Yeah, yeah, yeah. Oh, okay. And then Mika Abdallah, who plays Ali, the one whose haircut I copied. Very cool from G Flip.
0: You're copying haircuts now.
1: Yeah, yeah. I took, we're going old school, man. Like Rachel from Friends back in the day. Now everyone's taking in Ali from Off Campus. Give me the haircut.
0: Ali?
1: Ali is the character.
0: So did your hair
1: look Mika Abdallah is the actress.
0: You, remember when you just got it cut? Is that what it was meant to look like all the time? Ali?
1: Ali? Off Campus.
0: Campus.
1: Oh, give me Ali Hayes is the character. Yeah, see that?
0: Oh, yeah.
1: Just remember, I don't have her face, so just watch what you're about to say.
0: What does that mean?
1: You're going to say it doesn't look anything like what I've got.
0: I think you got it going on, but don't worry about that.
1: Well, thank you.
0: I think you got it.
1: It's always the risk when you take in a, you know, inspo pic. You go, Ali but you don't look like
0: her. Ali Hayes, outfits from Shein. Ew. Oh, she is pretty hot.
1: She's a style icon, yeah, man.
0: Good hair.
1: Good hair. That's what I was going for.
0: You just got it in a slick back now, though. So yeah, you got to do the hair.
1: You know what
0: into
1: my
0: it.
1: Issue is now, Ro, because I've got extensions. Oh. The extensions are straight, but the hairdo is meant to be curly.
0: That's a toughie.
1: So I tried to curl my hair this morning. I gave up. Slick back.
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7: Looking clear for your run on the Toowoomba Range this morning. The Toowoomba Bypass doing all right, and the Warrego seeing some delays through Charlton. That also through the roadworks in Oakey. Toowoomba Cecil Plains Road clear through Waldcamp. New England Highway doing fine between Toowoomba and Warwick, and not too bad for the Cunningham Highway between Gladfield and Warwick so far either. Toowoomba Carrara Road at speed through Cambuya and Leeburn. Slow down at night on roads. It'll reduce your risks of an accident, as you never know what's around the corner. Search Street Smarts for more information and drive safely. That's the latest traffic up to date. 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
12: Good morning, Rod McLeod with a fresh news update. Toowoomba ratepayers will be paying about $120 more a year under the council's 2026-27 budget. Mayor Jeff McDonald says the average 6.9% rate increase could have been higher without the state government's support. The $728 million budget will also include a $232 million capital works program featuring major upgrades to Cressbrook Dam. Regional Queensland home prices edged lower in June according to the latest PropTrack Home Price Index. Despite the monthly dip, home values across Toowoomba, the Darling Downs and Maranoa remain the strongest of all regions across the state, growing by 18 to 22%. And today is the first day of tough new e-scooter and e-bike laws across Queensland. The reforms will enforce penalties for parents who allow their kids under 16 to ride illegally and allow police to seize devices that travel faster than 25 kilometres an hour.
11: Hit National News.
13: Hey, I'm Michaela Savage. The Shadow Attorney General claims the federal government has managed the housing policy trifecta failure. It's as new data shows national home values recorded their biggest monthly decline in more than 3 years in June.
14: They have actually managed to attack first home buyers, they've attacked renters, but worse than that, they have attacked confidence in the market.
13: That's Michaela Cash speaking on 7 there. A few changes are impacting Aussies as we start the new financial year, including drivers about to feel a bit more pain at the pump with the fuel tax discount being cut in half today, dropping from 32 cents a litre to 16 cents, while almost 3 million Aussies on award and minimum wages will pocket a pay rise, and eligible families will get an extra 10 days of paid parental leave. Briefly, a suspicious fire at a Melbourne tobacco store is being investigated by authorities. It's the second in as many days. And in FIFA World Cup action right now, France and Sweden are head-to-head in New Jersey.
8: Research shows that regularly eating ultra-processed foods can increase your risk of developing type 2 diabetes by 53%. Search Diabetes Australia for more about the nation's fastest-growing chronic condition.
13: Maroons captain Cam Munster reckons coach Billy Slater was just being modest when he said he wouldn't sign another contract to stay in the role.
0: He keeps everything to himself, old Bill. He's got his cards really tight to his chest. I gave him a handshake today, so hopefully that gets him over the line.
13: Munster on Fox Sports there. A huge blow for the Tigers with Jerome Luai ruled out of Saturday's clash with the Dragons due to delayed concussion symptoms. And Australia's Maya Joint has beaten Serena Williams at Wimbledon this morning.
15: Humans are social creatures and we need connection to feel good. Make sure to check in on your mates. A quick chat can change more than you think.
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12: Some early fog clearing to a mostly sunny day with a top of 19 degrees. The outlook tomorrow, cloudy and a high of 19. A shower or two clearing Friday, Saturday, sunny. 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
23: Weighing for $10,000 is Lauren. Hello to you, babe.
24: Hello. How are you?
25: Good. Lauren, we're fantastic. We've got $10,000. The question is, how would you like to spend it?
24: On a girls' trip with my sister.
23: Hell yeah.
25: Fabulous.
23: Don't have the car volume too loud, babe.
25: Don't do it. If you're singing Veronica's Untouched, you might get into some strife like I did with my girls. Yeah. Lauren, for your girls' trip, would you consider maybe Western Australia? What about Wales?
24: Sure, Western Australia would be great.
25: Yeah, good. Because your letter's W.
23: Hates the Welsh, really.
24: Okay.
25: Yeah, that was very...
23: What's wrong with the Welsh? Excuse me.
25: You could get it. You could get
23: it. Babe, you do.
25: Yeah. Oh, there might be a couple of stops to Cardiff, capital of Wales. Thank you.
23: Okay, no.
25: But Western Australia, you know, for 10 grand, you can make a thing of it, and your letter's W.
23: Are you ready to win $10,000, Lauren?
24: I am.
23: Quick answers, quick passes. You got it, babe.
25: Your time will start after the first question. Loz, starting with the letter W. We need you to name a fruit.
24: Watermelon.
25: A sport.
24: Ooh, pass.
25: An appliance.
24: Pass.
25: Something in the shed.
24: Wrench.
25: A brand.
24: Pass.
25: A bird.
24: Pass.
25: Something loud.
24: Waterfall.
25: A biscuit.
24: Wheat.
25: A verb.
24: Well. Oh, no.
23: Was that even right?
24: Nah. Oh, gosh.
23: I don't know if I can give you wheat biscuit ice. Like, is that wheat? That feels like just a type of biscuit.
25: You're thinking of like...
24: I don't know.
25: The digestive. That,
24: that is so hard with the clock tooting in the background.
25: Yeah, the clock gets everyone, Lauren.
23: The clock has been there since day dot.
25: I know, but hence why we haven't had a winner all year.
23: Yeah.
24: That's it.
23: Let's go through some learnings. Mm-hmm. Water polo, for sport, maybe, an appliance, washing machine.
25: The humble waffle maker.
23: Waffle maker. Wouldn't mind one of those, actually.
25: Yeah, me too. I love a waffle.
23: A brand. You could have, like, Walmart, Woolworths, Bird, Woodpecker. a wren. My favourite, the warbler.
25: I can see you. If you get when you get reincarnated, you're coming back as a warbler.
1: Oh, we knew Roll to be the warbler.
23: What else is here? Biscuit, wagon wheel.
25: Shy Guy's favourite.
24: Of course, the wagon wheel.
23: Rock me, moving like a wagon wheel. And verb, walk, wash, write.
24: There you go.
25: Thank you, guys. Rock Nest Island for Lauren and her sister.
23: Sorry, no. My dear. Au revoir. Bye, doll. She was talking as I was pulling her faded out. That's why it sounded funny.
25: No.
23: It's not her. It was my fault. Okay.
25: Next. If she got 10, we would have let her say whatever she wants, but...
23: Yeah, we need to figure out a sliding scale of how much people are allowed to talk, depending on how much they...
25: I like that.
23: That's interesting. We keep adding these, like, consequences to people not doing well, and I like it, actually.
25: Well, I don't know how else to encourage people. No, we've already got the 10 grand. We're going to start doling out some punishments.
23: It's like everyone's waiting for it to, like, oh, a jackpot. There's no real jackpots in our
25: The 10 grand is the same 10 grand from the start of the year. It's getting dusty.
23: Next, Jess's husband has picked up an annoying hobby, apparently.
25: Yeah. Sat down yesterday and went... You won't be doing this again.
23: Oh, really? Some would say, reined him in.
25: I tried to.
23: Yeah.
25: Just call me Olivia Dean.
23: Sam Fett, Olivia Dean.

0: We do an AI test just after 8:40 with Jess. Loves AI. She's really good at picking up what's good and what's not. So she's going to tell us if it's AI or not. We're going to do an AI test, guys.
1: Yeah, I'm really looking forward to that. Right. As much as I'm looking forward to my husband finishing, putting a pin in the hobby he's picked up over the last couple of weeks, he and his best mate Lex are competing in High Rocks tomorrow. It is, I think it's a global thing.
0: Yeah, it's global.
1: It's global.
0: We're going to go to Sweden next year to do it.
1: It's a big fitness comp. Rowan and I have spectator tickets, but then we found out Angus and Lex aren't racing till 6 p.m.
0: I'm actually furious about that.
1: Oh, as am I. But, like, I made a big deal about the body paint. Go, Gussie, and you'll have go, Lex.
0: No, I won't. No, I will
1: I mean,
0: not.
1: Her boyfriend should probably have go, Lex, on his chest, but, like, if you're there, you've got to have something
0: mouth,
1: on your
0: like,
1: chest.
0: Go, Lex. And I'm just winking at her the whole time. Hey, babe. Kind of go, thank God, give me a break. Kind of give me a break, bro.
1: So I wanted to ask, do you need support? Because I'm starting a support group for the partners of people who have picked up annoying hobbies. Chantel text us, 0488881069. Chantel said, my partner picked up cycling as a hobby. Do you have any clue how annoying it is to be driving and I have to look at every single bike that we pass because he keeps pointing them out? All the bikes look the same to me, babe. And yeah, sure, you look great in your yellow safety vest.
0: It's just not, it like, the Lycra is a lot, but it's just...
1: The Lycra is a lot. Tani also texts us saying, my partner is the annoying hobby.
0: Okay.
1: That's not Tani.
0: Go to therapy. Like, be nice, all right? I guess this is their love language. Hello, different Chantel.
1: Oh, Chantel, hello.
2: Hello, guys.
0: Hello.
1: Has your partner picked up an annoying hobby?
2: Mine has also picked up High Rock.
1: Oh, what is going on? Is he my 30s? How old's your partner?
2: He's 44.
1: 44, all right. And he's doing all this, obviously, extra training sessions, Sunday morning runs, nutrition from ChatGPT, which means they can't go poopy.
2: Yeah, but the nutrition part, I'm the one organising, I'm the one cooking, I'm the one prepping, and I'm prepping his food separate to mine and the kids' food because the kids won't eat those foods.
1: Oh, of course, they don't want boiled potatoes and unseasoned chicken breast.
0: 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How dare you eat it? With Justin
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6: Toowoomba Range looking okay so far. The Toowoomba Bypass doing all right and the Warrego Highway at speed until you get to Charlton where it builds up a little bit. Also looking quite slow through Oakey in both directions. Toowoomba Cecil Plains Road, not too bad through Wellcamp around the airport. James Street busy through South Toowoomba. Same for Taylor Street at Tall Street in Newtown and Anzac Avenue through Harristown. 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That's the latest traffic update. Today, Tom, the Darling Downs hit 100.7.
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30: Good morning, Rob McLeod with a fresh news update. Toowoomba ratepayers will face a rise in general rates under the council's new $728 million budget. Most residential properties will see an average increase of around $123 a year, or about $2.38 a week. The budget also includes $81 million for the Crestbrook Dam safety upgrade. In some welcome cost of living relief, regional Queensland power bills will be falling by 7% from today. It'll save the average household around $150 a year. A pro-cannabis group is slamming the state government over its plan to toughen drug driving penalties. The crackdown would see repeat offenders serve mandatory imprisonment. The Legalised Cannabis Queensland Party claims those on prescribed cannabis are generally not impaired drivers and will be punished by the laws. Southern Queensland pubs and clubs will be allowed to open early this Saturday for the Socceroos FIFA World Cup knockout clash against Egypt. The state government relaxing liquor laws, allowing venues to trade from 3am to 7am so fans can watch the match.
31: Hit National News.
32: Morning, I'm Michaela Savage. The Prime Minister has backed Treasury modelling despite a drop in national home values. The latest from Cotality shows they fell 0.4% in June, the biggest

0: Richmond tobacco store early this morning. And Donald Trump's bid to restrict birthright citizenship has been rejected by the US Supreme Court.
1: Did you know that diabetes is Australia's fastest growing chronic condition? Over 300 Australians are diagnosed with the condition every day. Search Diabetes Australia to find out more.
0: South Sydney skipper Cam Murray says suggestions he should start in Isaiah Yeo's position for Origin are disrespectful. Murray adding there's no better person to lead the Blues, and Yeo is one of the greatest 13s that the game has seen. The decider kicks off next Wednesday at Suncorp. Alex de Minaur is through to the second round of Wimbledon, and so is fellow Aussie Maya Joint after beating Serena Williams this morning. And Norway has won a knockout game at the FIFA World Cup for the first time with a 2-1 victory over Cote d'Ivoire.
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3: This is Heat Weather.
4: Some early fog clearing to a mostly sunny day with a top of 19 degrees. The outlook tomorrow, cloudy in a high of 19. A shower or two clearing Friday, Saturday, sunny. 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

0: 8:42, good morning. We have just done a fake faces test. It was an AI test. So basically, we A and B, two faces. There's two faces on the sheet.
1: One of them is real. One of them is AI generated. It's meant to see how savvy we've become in this AI world.
0: Yep.
1: Can we spot the fake?
0: Researchers at the ANU, the Australian National University, warn the average person is no worse off guessing at random when it comes to spotting AI-generated faces. The experts say you can train yourself to spot the imposters by honing in on your natural intuitions, which is kind of what I did on the test then, kind of what executive producer Shy Guy has done.
1: Because would you say, Ro, in this era, you're getting pretty good at it?
0: Yeah,
1: like videos, content that's
0: videos
1: out
0: especially,
1: there.
0: Especially, photos are much harder because it's just static, so they can make it easier.
1: So many videos to our group chat where either yourself, Rowan, or you, Shy Guy, who is very good in this space, dude, the monkey did not steal the umbrella.
2: The chiropractor didn't throw the grandma into the wall.
0: Yeah. The monkey hasn't flown off a cliff with the umbrella.
1: That Mary Poppins monkey I think about daily, and then I have to remind myself it's not real.
0: That golden retriever puppy has not jumped off the trampoline, done a backflip, and landed on its feet. It's not a cat.
1: I said that to so many people.
2: Didn't happen.
0: That two-year-old isn't doing a breakdancing move, all right?
1: Oh, don't bring that one up. I commented on that one.
0: Yeah. Basically, they're saying you got to
1: music.
0: You got to look for people. You guys, basically, you got to look for AI artifacts like sixth fingers, misaligned teeth, or just weird ears.
1: Oh, but that's so dangerous. This must be AI. Look at her ears, and then she comments being like, "I'm a real person."
0: So there were 10 photos on this list. I have done mine. I'll start. I got 7 out of 10.
1: Correct.
0: Yeah. So 3 of them I was trumped on.
1: Shy Guy, as I said, got a good eye for this stuff. You're always very quick to say.
2: I got 9.
1: You got 9 out of 10.
2: I think one of the kid photos tripped me up.
0: Oh, I got... mine were pretty standard. I was probably thinking too hard about it.
2: They're varying ages and ethnicities and stuff. And I think the kid one tripped me.
0: Yeah, I got...
1: I didn't get 0 out of 10. But I'll be honest with you, I was really guessing because I couldn't really spot any different.
0: Let me give you a little bit of a stats here.
1: Sure.
0: 7 to 10, 58% of people got 7 to 10, right? 34% of people got 4 to 6, and 8% of people got 0 to 3. What did you get?
1: I'm in the 4 to 6. I got 4 correct.
0: Oh, so scraped.
1: But I'll be honest with you, Rowan, as I said, I wasn't doing it.
0: Donk, donk.
1: Truly, I wasn't doing it with a keen eye. I just went, I guess I got to pick one of them.
0: Producer Barbara, did you do it? Babs, sorry, producer Babs.
3: I did do it, yes. I got 7 out of 10.
0: Oh, so the same as me?
3: Yes.
0: God damn it.
3: I got stuck on the kids. They were the hardest ones.
0: Okay.
1: You should have been better. Are you bummed you didn't get 9 or 10?
0: Oh, at least I'm bummed I didn't get 8.
1: Yeah.
0: Because I also knew that if I couldn't get the same as Shy Guy, he'd be hitting me with his smug face from across the desk.
1: And look what he's doing. I've never seen him smile
0: bigger. He's like, you guys are late, but I know AI. Dogs. It's basically what he's looking at me like.
2: It's not what I said.
0: Well, that's what I can see from your face.
1: It's what he can feel, Shy Guy, which is a human emotion.
0: I do feel defeated by only getting 7, but that's 58%.
1: You may as well have got 4. You and I are the same.
0: Not really.
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17: Toowoomba's average unleaded price today is around 162 a litre. While some servos are selling it as low as 157, the average for diesel sits around 178. 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

0: biggest dick.
1: Good on you, Amy.
2: Bunless.
1: Bunless Amy.
2: Amy Bunless Shark.
1: Well, top bun.
2: Gone.
1: Gone. She's not doing that at all anymore.
2: I saw one interview. She didn't have it.
1: Yeah, I saw her on one of the TV shows.
2: That's right. She's doing the press tour, obviously.
1: So fun. It's so funny when you are, like, known for something like that. Like, I got DJ friends that one of them, my mate Jared Baker, for years used to wear a hat, like a big hat, round brim.
2: Kind of like Pharrell.
1: He's like, yes.
2: 10 gallon. Like a 10 gallon.
1: It wasn't that big, but it was very similar. And he had to wear his headphones, like, underneath the hat.
2: Cool boy.
1: Yeah, it was sick. But he was like, bro, I'm trying to drop the hat. And I was like, well, how are we going to drop the hat? He goes, I've got photos done. I've got everything done. He's like, and
2: hatless.
1: And he turns up to parties. They're like, Jared, where's the hat, bro? And
2: yeah.
1: He goes, no, I'm trying to drop the hat. And then say, impossible to drop the hat.
2: Once you have a look, unfortunately, we pigeonhole people.
1: Yeah.
2: Ah, you got accused of mo fishing, I believe, because in all our marketing photos, you had the wicked mustache.
1: Yeah.
2: And then people said, what's happened to his face?
1: So I don't know what's happened to the mustache. I shaved it off. But when I shaved at one point this year, I must have shaved into my moustache a little bit too hard, because now there is like a strip down the left side of my moustache where it just doesn't grow.
2: It's almost like you've ripped the roots out. It's like you've had a tiny wax.
1: Yeah, it looks like I've been hit in the face and I cut my lip off.
2: I can see it from here because you've got the slight, what's that called, stubble.
1: Yeah. I shaved yesterday.
2: There is the slip still.
1: See it?
2: Crazy.
1: Yeah, it just doesn't. Sometimes it grows, like sometimes, and then for months it won't. It's insane.
2: Probably
1: stress having to come in here with you two.
2: And deal with me, absolutely. Well, you signed up for it, doll.
1: Hey, get
2: the podcast. No one forced you to sign your contract.
1: Oh, I did it willingly.
2: Yeah, you did.
1: Very fast. Auto-sign on the computer. Guys, get the podcast. We had a really fun show, a little bit off the rails. I am expecting a conversation with the boss after the show. I do expect him to tell us to rein it in.
2: One on one. You're in charge of the buttons. I'm just over here living my best life.
1: No, you're the one with the pig sink. Guys, if you missed the pig sink stuff, no, we're not going to talk about it anymore because I'm getting daggers from the EP. But
2: no, we need to talk about it because you accused me of installing not one but two pig sinks in my beautiful renovation.
1: Well, let's talk about the podcast.
2: You've just shown us your sink. So make sure you're following us, Jess and Rowan. I'm going to put an actual pig sink, i.e. Rowan's
1: Reno,
2: sink.
1: Reno, you've already done two of them, mate. Okay, see you tomorrow, guys.
2: Bye-bye.
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8: Good morning, Rob McLeod with a fresh news update. Toowoomba ratepayers will be paying $123 more a year under the council's new budget. The $728 million plan includes $81 million for the Crestbrook Dam safety upgrade, with major work set to ramp up over the next year. A host of changes come into effect as Queensland marks the start of the new financial year, with tough new e-scooter and e-bike laws coming into effect. The reforms mean police can pull riders over for random breath tests and enforce speed limits on footpaths. We're already seeing prices rise at the Bowser this morning, as the fuel excise cut has been reduced down to 16 cents today from 32 cents a litre. Regional Queensland home prices slightly dipped in June, according to the latest PropTrack Home Price Index. Despite the dip, home values across the Darling Downs and Maranoa remain the best performing across regional Queensland, with annual growth of between 18 and 22%.
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9: Good morning, I'm Michaela Savage. National home values fell 0.4% in June, the biggest monthly decline in more than 3 years. The latest from Cotality shows Sydney and Melbourne are leading the downturn, while growth in Brisbane, Perth and Adelaide has slowed. Another poll out today shows a slight drop in support for One Nation, dipping 2 points to 26%, with primary support for Labor increasing 1 point to 30%, the coalition staying on 23% in this morning's Guardian Essential poll. It follows several others showing a slight increase in the government's vote and a slight decrease for Pauline Hanson's party after her National Press Club speech. Briefly overseas, the US Supreme Court has rejected Donald Trump's bid to restrict birthright citizenship. And Serena Williams, who returned to Wimbledon on a wild card to play her first singles match in 4 years, has been knocked out of the tournament in the first round by Aussie young gun Maya Joint.
5: Every load of laundry is a fresh start. 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
9: Blues back rower Hudson Young is determined to play some of his best footy in next week's Origin decider at Suncorp.
10: As a player, you never want to walk off that field knowing you've got more in the tank, especially when you're representing New South Wales and wearing such a great jersey. 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
9: At the FIFA World Cup, France is putting on a show against Sweden, leading 3-0 in New Jersey. And NBA superstar LeBron James has announced he's leaving the LA Lakers after 8 years, looking at offers from Golden State, Cleveland and Miami.
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7: This is Heat Weather.
8: Some early fog clearing to a mostly sunny day with a top of 19 degrees. The outlook tomorrow, cloudy and a high of 19. A shower or two clearing Friday, Saturday, sunny. Listener knows what Aussie ears want to hear. 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
13: Middle of the week, Wednesday 19, the top four to Toowoomba today, and down in Frogs Hollow, Queen's Park, the final day of Tough Nutters, Australia's largest inflatable obstacle course. Kids a bit bored today? That's where you're headed. So-

0: 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Check out the yard. Gee, there's some great fans there. The team are at 52 Carrington Road in Torrington. Hey, hey, you with MJ? 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What you like to hear?
1: All the old stuff.
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1: Everything. I couldn't even pick one.
0: All right, well, I'll do it for you. Take it back to 2001. Michelle Branch everywhere. 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

0: We're hit South Queensland, pinching a punch for the first of the month. 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Back again tomorrow from 6 with Jess and Rowan's 10K Alpha Bucks at 7 and 8am. 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

0: Queensland. Next down up, press and play on Linkin Park for Tanya. You know you need to listen to this one loud, mate.
1: You are on loud, yeah, because we don't have clients at the moment, so we just have the radio on. It's got, like, the best music.
0: Excellent, babe. Well, stick with me. Your song's on at 8 past 10. We'll kick it off with Harry Styles after news. It's Hit South Queensland.
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2: This is a HIT news briefing. Hi there, I'm Lee Jollo. Toowoomba ratepayers will pay about $120 more a year under the council's 2026-27 budget. Mayor Jeff McDonald says the average 6.9% rates increase could have been higher without state government support. The $728 million budget also includes a $232 million capital works program featuring major upgrades to Cressbrook Dam. Regional Queensland home prices have slipped slightly in June, according to the latest PropTrack Home Price Index. Despite the monthly dip, home values across the Darling Downs and Maranoa remain the best performing across regional Queensland, with an annual growth of between 18 and 22%. A man has been remanded in custody after crashing a car outside Toowoomba Town Hall. And we are expecting an update on the Dry Lake Annand in coming days. Construction work was paused in April after timber was located beneath the concrete floor. An archaeologist has been called in to investigate the wood.
3: HIT National News.
4: Good morning, I'm Matthew Layton. The Prime Minister says Treasury has not missed the mark, even with house prices cooling. The national median fell 0.4% in June. But Anthony Albanese's told the ABC that does not rattle the modelling, and he's calling it good news if first home buyers face less investor-heated options.
5: The great news is that this Saturday, like last Saturday, first home buyers would have rocked up to auctions and not be competing with investors who want to negatively gear their properties and have taxpayers backing in those investments.
4: One man is dead, two others have life-threatening burns, and a woman is injured after a Gold Coast house fire police are treating as suspicious. Millions of Aussies get a little tax time sugar from today, with tax cuts kicking in, minimum wage cracking $1,000 a week, and paid parental leave stretching to 30 weeks. And hope is fading fast for survivors, nearly a week after two monster quakes flattened whole neighbourhoods in Venezuela.
0: Clean clothes, a warm shower, a conversation. Small moments that make a big difference to someone doing it tough. Volunteer or donate today at orangesky.org.au.
4: Aussie Maya Joint has pulled off a centre court belter, knocking Serena Williams out of Wimbledon in her singles comeback. The 20-year-old Queenslander held her nerve after missing match point in the second set, winning 6-3, 6-7, 6-3.
6: I didn't get much sleep last night.